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Good morning, dear listeners, as we begin to continue counting the blessings that will unfold as with the dawn of a new day. Let us first of all indulge ourselves and reflect as we look at one of the inspirational quotes of Mahatma Gandhi. Quote, "Non-violence is a weapon of the strong." End of quote. Listeners, non-violence is a weapon of the strong. This famous philosophy dictates that choosing peace and conscious suffering over violent retaliation requires profound restraint, courage, and inner power.

It takes immense discipline to control anger and resist the instinct to retaliate when provoked. Violence is often a reaction born out of fear or weakness. Non-violence as a weapon is not about meek submission or inaction. It is a proactive, active force used to confront injustice and change the hearts of oppressors through moral resilience. Leaders worldwide, including Martin Luther King Jr. and Nelson Mandela, adopted this ideology to dismantle systemic oppression and fight for rights. Listeners, as we move ahead with all of the day's activities to follow and all the blessings to be had, to be counted, let us always keep in mind that we, as strong people in mind, in soul and in spirit, should be like Gandhi and adopt non-violence even when times are hard and pressing upon us.

Good morning once again, my dear listeners. This is your host, Ajay Luna. Firstly, greeting all of you lovelies out there tuned in. A very good morning. Well, listeners, as we

0: move on and count our blessings of the day, I would like to take this time to urge every one of you to keep strong in the spirit of love and to keep fighting the good fight as we progress ahead in life. Well, listeners, as it is the start of a new day, let us quickly get to the program summary for this morning and noon to follow. Well, listeners, following this program summary briefing of ours, we have at 6:10 our devotional Western Music Songs program, Dewdrops. 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At 7:25, Regional News in Nagamese and Regional News in English to follow at 7:30. 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News in English to be relayed from Delhi at 8:15, and at 8:30 a.m. we have Northeast News. At 8:40 we have another segment of our Western Music program, and at 9:30 we have our Hindi Film Songs program, Fauji Bhai Karne. At 10:20 we have World News in English, and at 10:30 we have our Western Music segment, RJ's Choice. At 11 a.m. we have our Women Time program, and at 11:30 we have our SMS request Hindi Film Songs program, and Hindi Film Songs to follow soon after at 12:32. Listeners, that was the program summary for this morning. I hope all of you lovelies tuned in will have a wonderful time staying tuned in to FM Tracopan at 103 MHz.
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0: 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I hope all of you lovelies out there tuned in are having a fine morning, a great start to a new day. And as we remind ourselves of the love of God who looks down on us, let us continue to be strong in the faith as we indulge ourselves in spiritual music that will not only guide you but also help you have the best of days that this life can offer. 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

Well, good morning, Nagaland. It's your host, Ajay Loon, once again. Delighted and feeling blessed to be here to wish you all a very good morning. And yes, for those of you out there who are up and about, maybe drinking a cup of tea or maybe coffee, I hope that you all have a fantastic morning with the awesome songs that I have queued up waiting just to be played for all of you lovelies tuned in. Well, before we begin, I would like to remind all of you that our Ear SMS gateway is open as always, and you can always write in, be it for feedbacks or if you'd love to connect with me or with your fellow listeners out there on this number. It's 943680533. I repeat, it's 943680533. Listeners, we have some messages that were dropped in. Let me take this time to read them out. First up, a quick shout out to Durgesh Naganpure and family, who wishes every listener tuned in a very good morning and for everyone to have a nice day. Well, good morning to you, to Mr. Durgesh Naganpure and family. I hope you guys have a great day ahead as well. And another message is from Sapatsringi Radio Listeners Group, who also wishes us all a very good morning. And another message which reads, "Hello, good morning RJ. I am Wetty from Futsara and I have been enjoying the tracks you are playing and will continue to. Have a good day." Well, Wetty, you have a good day yourself too. And to all the rest of the listeners out there, let us all indulge ourselves in good music as is our show, Good Morning Nagaland. So, kickstarting this lovely session of ours, I have for you a song called Can't Stop This Thing We Started, and it's by Bryan Adams. 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

Well, this is the warm and breeze of early morning sunshine, and a cup of morning tea well prepared with lots of love makes all the difference. Regardless of, you know, maybe how kind your morning alarm might have been, I assure you that your day gets better and better eventually. Well, listeners, and to help you out, I have for you another beautiful track by Michael Bolton called How Am I Supposed to Live Without You?

Well, listeners, that was Out of the Blue by Michael Learns to Rock, and it's now time to entertain some more messages that we have just received on our ear SMS gateway, starting with a message which reads, "Hello, I'm Abhijit from Bokajan. Very good morning to you, RJ. How are you?" Well, Abhijit, I am doing great, actually, and thank you for writing in, and thank you for being a part of our show. I hope you are doing great as well, and I wish you happy hours ahead. Another message is one that reads, "Good morning, nice playlist. Play me some more wonderful songs for my energy. It's Talila Jamir from Gokcheong, Ungma." Well, thank you for writing in, and I will continue to play you more awesome tracks, not just this time around, but also on our next segment, which is at 8:40 a.m. on our Western Music program. And also another message which reads, "It's been a long time since I have sent a message. Hello, very good morning to you, RJ. It's Atun Yimkyung listening in from Kohima. All the playlists of yours have been awesome lately, and I hope you'll have a very blessed day." Well, thank you so much, Mr. Atun. I hope you have a blessed day too, and I will try my best to continue playing good songs for you all so that I can make your days even better. Well, listeners, moving on, I have for you yet another beautiful song. This one's by The Dire Straits, called Walk of Life.

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0: Good morning. This is Akashvani Kohima, the morning news read by Catholino. The government yesterday reassured that India has sufficient supplies of crude, petrol, diesel, natural gas and LPG, addressing an interministerial briefing in New Delhi on the West Asia situation. Joint Secretary in the Ministry of Petroleum and Natural Gas Sujata Sharma said that refineries are operating at optimum capacity to meet the demand. Ms. Sharma said steps are being taken to ensure availability across all petrol pumps. Supply of LPG for cooking purposes is stable, and in the last 3 days, delivery of 1 crore 34 lakh domestic LPG cylinders has been made, while the supply of commercial LPG remained 1,32,000 tons since 1st of this month. The Directorate General of Health Services has issued an advisory regarding Ebola disease for passengers arriving from or transiting through affected countries. According to the advisory, travelers who have visited high-risk countries, including the Democratic Republic of Congo, Uganda, and South Sudan, are experiencing symptoms such as fever, headache, muscle pain, unexplained bleeding and vomiting, sore throat, have been urged to seek immediate medical attention, a report.
1: Government has said that passengers who have had direct contact with blood or body fluids of a suspected or confirmed Ebola patient must report immediately to the airport health officer or health desk before immigration clearance. The authorities have further stated that any traveler developing such symptoms within 21 days of arrival should promptly seek medical care and inform healthcare authorities about their travel history. Passengers have been advised to cooperate with health screening and public health measures to ensure safety and compliance with international health regulations. Asano, Akashvani News, Kohima.
0: The proposed no-confidence motion and floor test against incumbent Dimapur Municipal Council Chairman Hoketo Yeptomi has been cancelled following the withdrawal of support by half of the signatories. Deputy Commissioner Dimapur Dr. Tino Jongshi Chang informed that a written communication was received yesterday in which 6 out of the 12 signatories withdrew their support to the no-confidence motion against the DMC chairperson. Following verification of the authenticity of the signatures and being satisfied with the withdrawal request, the Deputy Commissioner cancelled the special meeting scheduled for May 22. Dr. Chang further stated that the notice for the no-confidence motion has been treated as withdrawn and the matter closed. A special awareness and sensitization program for brick kiln units under the National Clean Air Program, NCAP, was held in Dimapur yesterday. The program was organized by the District Industry Center, Dimapur, in association with the Nagaland Pollution Control Board, NPCB. The program focused on creating awareness on air pollution, promoting cleaner brick kiln practices and supporting the objectives of NCAP. Speaking at the event, Scientist B of NPCB, Yanathan Kithan, highlighted the impact of air quality on human health, environment and climate, while Senior Environmental Engineer Ghali A. Su stressed the importance of environmental compliance and adoption of cleaner technologies in the brick kiln industry. Amid growing public concern and misinformation surrounding the installation of smart electricity meters in Mon Town, the electrical subdivision Mon has appealed to citizens not to believe or circulate rumors regarding the ongoing process. SDO Electrical Subdivision Mon, Tanya Lokat, informed that the installation of smart electricity meters is being carried out under the Government of India's Power Sector Digitalization Initiative, the revamped distribution sector scheme. Mr. Kat stated that the smart metering program aims to improve transparency, billing accuracy, energy management and overall efficiency of electricity services for consumers. It further informed that the installation work is being conducted only through authorized agencies and officials. All electricity consumers of Mon Town have been requested to cooperate with installation teams during the ongoing exercise. Consumers seeking clarification or official information have been advised to contact the department or authorize ANVIL officials only. and a training program on sustainable fish farming management was conducted at the District Fisheries Office Wokha yesterday to promote scientific fish farming practices and sustainable aquaculture management among farmers. District Fisheries Officer Rilanthang Ezong stressed the importance of scientific fish farming for better livelihood, economic benefits and nutritional security while protecting aquatic ecosystems. Officials informed that Nagaland currently produces only 30% of its fish demand. Meanwhile, a practical demonstration water pH testing was also conducted for the trainees. With that, we come to the end of morning news. Stay tuned as we will be back with the evening English news at 7:20. Have a nice day.

A very good morning to all our dear listeners, and welcome to this new session of The Morning Echoes. It's a glorious Friday morning, a beautiful day has begun, and we are so happy to be part of your morning, whether you are getting ready for work or for your school, or it can be simply enjoying a peaceful cup of tea. Thank you for tuning in. So this is your presenter, Roko Kono, and let me tell you that it's wonderful to be here with you again to present this new episode of The Morning Echoes. Before we go into the details of our program, I'd be reading out the thought for the day, and it says, "Forgiveness is the key to action and freedom," by Hannah Arendt. Forgiveness is the key to action and freedom. And listeners, let's brighten our morning further by listening to this song, and this is Dear God by one of our own local artists. I hope you'll enjoy listening to this song.

0: So, listeners, that was Nito Vuller Ringa singing Dear God. I hope you have enjoyed listening to that song. For those who have tuned in late, let me remind you once again that you are with the Morning Echoes program brought to you live from Akashvani Kohima. And listeners, with the recent emerging cases of African swine fever among pigs in Nagaland, I had the opportunity to meet some of the internship students of Veterinary Sciences and Animal Husbandry Jalukie Perin in Kohima on the emerging diseases among livestock in Nagaland and measures to control it. So here is the interview. Listeners, we are very privileged to have internship students from College of Veterinary Sciences and Animal Husbandry Jalukie Perin this morning with us.
1: Hello everyone, my name is Veji Badel from College of Veterinary Sciences and Animal Husbandry, Jalukie, Nagaland. I would like to speak on some emerging disease in various livestock in India. What is emerging disease? Emerging disease is defined as a new infection resulting from the evolution or change of an existing pathogen or the occurrence of previously unrecognized infections or disease. Emerging disease in pigs. Classical swine fever, also known as a hog cholera, it is caused by a RNA virus known as pestivirus. It is a highly infectious disease among pigs, transmitted by direct animal to animal contact or by injection and inhalation. Symptoms: pig may die without evidence of clinical signs. Depressed, do not eat, stand in a droop position with their tails hanging, with high fever, diarrhea and vomiting. Discolorations of abdominal skin. Preventions. Vaccinations of pigs at 2 or 3 months of age is the only preventive way. African swine fever. It is highly contagious, hemorrhagic viral disease of pigs. The disease is caused by DNA virus. Mortality is as high as 100%. Transmitted by direct and indirect contact, ingestions of contaminated feed and water. Symptoms. High fever, sudden death within 1 to 3 days. Reddening of skin of ear, teeth, tail, ventral aspect of chest and abdomen. Treatment, no vaccinations. Emergent disease of dog. Canine parvovirus. Highly contagious, acute infectious gastroenteritis in young and unvaccinated dog. The disease is caused by DNA virus known as parvovirus, transmitted by direct contact and from an infected dog. Symptoms: vomiting, diarrhea, inappetence, high rise of temperature. Prevention: vaccination at 6 weeks and booster dose at 9 weeks.

0: repeat annually. Emerging disease of poultry, avian influenza, also called as bird flu, avian influenza virus are classified under family of Orthomyxoviridae, transmitted by airborne respiratory droplet symptoms, abnormalities in the respiratory and digestive, haggling, ruffle feather, depression, decreased feet and water consumption, and diarrhea. Treatment, antiviral drug-like hydrochloride and remantidine hydrochloride. Thank you.
1: Yes, can you kindly introduce yourself?
2: Good morning, everyone. My name is Obed Aumi. I'm from College of Veterinary Sciences and Animal Husbandry, Jaluki Perin, Nagaland. And currently, I'm doing my internship from Veterinary Hospital, Kohima.
1: So can you tell us the importance of biosecurity in livestock?
2: I would like to share to our livestock farmers about the importance of security measures that needs to be followed in a livestock farm to prevent various diseases in a livestock farm. Importance of biosecurity in livestock. Biosecurity is defined as the implementation of measures that reduces the risk of the introduction and spread of disease agents. It requires the adoption of a set of attitudes and behaviors by people to reduce the risk in all activities. Effective biosecurity requires several components, including isolation, traffic control, and sanitation that aim to reduce exposure to bacteria, viruses, and other organisms that may infect animals with disease. Some control access to your property. Have only one combined entrance and exit to your farm. Keep property gates locked at all times. Make sure all visitors check with you prior to entering your property or visiting your animals. Visitors sign in at arrival and sign out at departure. Only allow essential vehicles and visitors to enter the farm and keep these vehicles in a separate area. Biosecurity precautions. When a new animal moves onto a farm, be sure that the health status and the source of the animal are known. New animal or animals returning to a farm should be separated from the rest of the herd for approximately 2 weeks. Keep vehicles such as milk, feed, and livestock trucks from driving through areas where animals are housed or feed are kept. Wash hands thoroughly after handling livestock. All footwear should be disinfected before entering and after leaving an animal housing area. Report morbidity and mortality events to your local veterinarians or to state veterinarians office at the earliest. Provide disposable protective clothing. Make sure visitors entering your farm have clean clothes, or you can keep a supply of disposable clean coveralls and boots for visitors. If you have your own animals, wash your truck, clean and disinfect boots, and change coveralls before returning to your farm. In general, don't borrow or share equipment. In cases where there are no other options, clean and disinfect the equipment prior to use and make sure to repeat these steps prior to returning the items. If it is necessary to be around the animals of another farm, consider wearing protective clothing such as coveralls and boots that can be cleaned and disinfected before you enter the property and when you leave. Provide disinfectant for incoming visitors. Provide visitors with a tub of disinfectant and a brush for scrubbing shoes for use before they enter your property. Vehicles entering and leaving your property should be kept away from animal areas or have their tires washed with disinfectant. Some additional steps are: control pests such as rodents as well as wildlife to avoid spreading diseases that these animals may carry. Keep garbage and other waste away from farm, go down and animal sheds. Practice security and cleanliness in feed storage to eliminate contamination of feedstuffs. Thank you.
3: My name is Jesso Kuto. Currently, I'm doing my internship at Veterinary Hospital Kohima.
1: So, can you tell us something about the different types of stress in livestock and what are its adverse effects?
3: I would like to share with our listeners about the different types of stress that our animals encounter in their day-to-day lives. Stress is a reflex reaction revealed by the inability of an animal to cope with its environment, which may lead to many unfavorable consequences ranging from discomfort to death. It covers the behavioral and biological responses to a wide range of abiotic stressors such as social interactions or rough handling, common farm practices like castration, deworming, teeth clipping, shoeing, climatic conditions, exercise, work and transport, etc. Farm animals can experience three types of stress, namely physical due to injury, physiological due to hunger, thirst, behavioral due to environment, unfamiliar surroundings or people. There are different types of stressor, namely environmental, such as high temperature and humidity, extreme cold, physical, like restraint, injuries, parturition, chemical, like toxicants, anti-nutrients, drugs, metabolic, like hunger, thirst, psychological, such as handling, disease, infection. Adverse effects of stress. Stress has adverse effects on farm animals in their growth, production, reproduction, and disease outcome. Wait. Heat stress has been established to produce negative impact on the growth performance of animals. Heat stress in lactating cow leads to decline in milk production and protein content. The animals experiencing cold stress also have reduced milk yield. Solar radiations have greater effect on yield of casein, fat and cloth firmness in the milk of ewes. In goats, high air temperature affects milk yield and components. In high ambient air temperature, the heavier pigs have reduced appetite and hence reduces growth. Overcrowding further aggravates stress condition and affects growth performance. In hens, there is reduction of body weight and feed consumption due to heat stress. Egg production, egg weight and shell thickness are considerably compromised by heat exposure. Animal reproduction. Stress has been reported to influence the animal reproduction adversely. The impact of stress on reproduction depends on the type of stress, genetic predisposition of the animals, timing and duration of the stress. Early embryonic death in livestock is common due to stress. Prenatal maternal stress results in increased incidence of spontaneous abortion and low birth weight. Disease susceptibility. It has been reported that various stressors increase the susceptibility to infection. Under stress conditions, pathogens like viruses and mycoplasma predisposes the animals to secondary bacterial infections, allowing opportunistic bacteria to become pathogenic. Stress due to nutritional imbalances, deficiencies can create various types of metabolic diseases like pregnancy, toxemia of cattle and sheep, hypocalcemia of sheep. So stress from metabolic disorders decreases the animal's resistance to infection and compromise immune system function. Thank you.
1: Can you kindly introduce yourself and tell us about the vaccination on livestock as well as its importance?
4: Hello listeners, this is Minai Bam Chuang, an intern from College of Veterinary Sciences and Animal Husbandry Jalugi. I would like to share on vaccination of livestock and its importance in order to keep our animal fit, healthy and free from disease. Vaccination is a simple, safe and effective way of protecting animal against harmful diseases before they come in contact with them. Vaccines are efficient for preventing the transmission and spread of contagious animal diseases from animals to people and animal to animal. When animals are protected against a zoonotic disease, it prevents transfer to people. Why do animals need vaccine? To prevent the disease, to prevent newborn via colostrum, to prevent the unborn fetus from diseases that can result in abortion. It not only protects animal but also protect public health, enabling efficient production of food animals to feed the world growing population. Emerging zoonotic diseases of both food and companion animals are a major threat to public health. It is inevitable disease that the world will continue to experience emerging disease outbreak in the coming decades. Therefore, animal vaccines play a key role in controlling emerging diseases. Following are the time and age of vaccination. FMD for cattle and buffalo at the age of 4 months, revaccination after 9 months. HS at the age of 6 months, revaccination after 12 months. Brucellosis strain 19 vaccine at the age of 6 months. Hog cholera, also called as classical swine fever, at the age of 3 months. Vaccination schedule for poultry birds at the age of day 1 Merrick vaccine, day 4 Newcastle or Renicate vaccine, day 14 IBD or Gumboro vaccine, at the age of 6 week Fowlpox vaccine, at the age of 8 week fall typhoid, the points to be considered before vaccination. Animals should always be healthy at the time of vaccination, as properly functioning immune system is needed in order to stimulate a good immune response and to develop an effective bond of protection. In conclusion, it is inevitable that our state and the world as a whole will continue to experience the emergence of new human as well as animal disease in the coming days. This new challenge mandates the need for medical, veterinary, and public health communities to work together locally and internationally. Therefore, veterinary vaccine will continue to be an important tool to protect human and animal health.
1: A pleasure having all of you here in our program. I wish you all the very best in all your future endeavors. Thank you.
5: So, listeners, that was an interaction with the internship students of Veterinary Sciences and Animal Husbandry Jalukye Peran on their visit to Kohima on the emerging diseases among livestock in Nagaland and measures to control it. I hope you have found that very engaging and informative. And coming up next, we have another song, and this is If We Hold On Together by one of our own local artists. I hope you'll enjoy listening to this song as well.

So, listeners, with that, we've come to the conclusion of this session of The Morning Echoes. It was a pleasure presenting this episode to you. Thank you for tuning in, and do join us again tomorrow at the same time, that is 7:35 a.m. Akashvani Kohima. Till then, this is your presenter, Rogo Kono, signing out for today. You make your Friday a wonderful and a very successful and productive one. Have a great day ahead.

0: पर देने को कहा। पुलवामा आतंकी हमले के एक मास्टरमाइंड हमजा बुरहान को पाकिस्तान के कब्जे वाले जम्मू कश्मीर में अज्ञात हमलावरों ने मार गिराया। और आईपीएल क्रिकेट में गुजरात टाइटंस ने चेन्नई सुपर किंग्स को 89 रन से हराया। इसके साथ ही समाचार प्रभात का ये अंक समाप्त हुआ। नमस्कार।
1: 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Prime Minister Narendra Modi to hold talks with President of Cyprus, Nikos Christodoulidis in New Delhi today. First International Big Cat Alliance Summit scheduled to take place in New Delhi on June 1st, postponed. Railways urges passengers to remain alert and immediately report any suspicious activity or individual on railway premises on helpline number 139. Calcutta High Court orders setting up special team of CBI to probe hushing up charges in RG Kar rape murder case. Pulwama terror attack mastermind Hamza Burhan killed by unknown gunmen in Pakistan-occupied Jammu and Kashmir. US Secretary of State Marco Rubio says Washington is ready to sell as much energy as India is willing to buy. And in IPL cricket, Gujarat Titans beat Chennai Super Kings by 89 runs in Ahmedabad. Prime Minister Narendra Modi will hold talks with President of Cyprus, Nikos Christodoulidis, in New Delhi today. He was received by Union Minister of State for Road Transport and Highways, Ajay Tamta, at the Delhi airport. He is accompanied by a high-level delegation comprising Minister of Foreign Affairs, Dr. Konstantinos Kombos, Minister of Transport, Communications and Works, Alexis Vefaidis, senior officials and business leaders. This is the first visit of President Christodoulidis to India in his current capacity. A report.
2: Prime Minister Narendra Modi and the President of Cyprus will hold discussions on further strengthening bilateral cooperation in various areas of mutual interest. The areas include trade, investment, technology, education, culture, mobility, defense and security, artificial intelligence, fintech, innovation and research. They will also exchange views on issues of regional and global importance, including cooperation in multilateral fora. Several agreements will be signed and exchanged after the talks. The President of Cyprus will meet President Draupadi Murmu at the Rashtrapati Bhavan today evening. The visit of President of Cyprus taking place within a year of the historic visit of Prime Minister Narendra Modi to Cyprus in June last year, which was the first visit by an Indian Prime Minister to Cyprus in over two decades. This visit also assumes added significance in view of Cyprus's ongoing presidency of the Council of the European Union. India and Cyprus share close and time-tested partnership. The two countries will mark 65 years of diplomatic relations in February next year. Anupam Mishra, Akashwani News, Delhi.
1: Prime Minister Modi chaired the meeting of the Council of Ministers yesterday in New Delhi. In a social media post, Mr. Modi said that the meeting involved exchange of perspectives and best practices relating to boosting ease of living, ease of doing business and how to further reforms in order to realize the shared dream of a Vikasit Bharat. The first International Big Cat Alliance IBCA summit, which was scheduled to take place in New Delhi on the 1st of June, has been postponed to a later date. The summit focuses on the conservation of seven big cat species, which are tiger, lion, leopard, snow leopard, cheetah, jaguar and puma, and their ecosystems. A report.
3: The International Big Cat Alliance IBCA Summit was being organized in conjunction with the 4th India-Africa Forum Summit, as several African countries host big cats and are important partners in global efforts towards conservation, ecological sustainability and biodiversity protection. Following the decision taken in consultation with the chairperson of the African Union and the African Union Commission to convene the 4th India-Africa Forum Summit at a later date, it was decided that in order to ensure broad and active participation from all range countries, including African countries, the first IBCA Summit 2 will be convened at a later date. The Ministry of Environment, Forest and Climate Change has said that the new dates for the summit will be announced in due course following consultations with participating countries and stakeholders. The ministry added that India remains firmly committed to working with all partners to advance the shared objectives of biodiversity conservation and sustainable development. Samarth Singh for Akashwani News, Delhi.
1: Amid recent

0: incidents targeting railway infrastructure and train operations, Railway Ministry has urged passengers to remain alert during travel and immediately report any suspicious activity or individuals on railway premises through helpline number 139. The appeal came after a high-level security review meeting chaired by Railway Minister Ashwini Vaishnav at Rail Bhavan in New Delhi yesterday. Ministers of State for Railways V. Somanna and Ravneet Singh Bittu, along with senior railway board officials and field officers from across the country, attended the meeting. We have a report.
1: According to Ministry of Railways, initial investigations into several recent incidents, including some fire-related cases, have pointed towards the involvement of anti-social elements. The Railway Protection Force is actively probing these incidents. Officials noted during the meeting that timely and proactive action by railway authorities in several instances helped prevent larger mishaps. The railway said it is intensifying the use of modern technology tools such as artificial intelligence, drones and CCTV systems to strengthen the safety of passengers, trains and the wider rail network. The initiative is being carried out in mission mode with a focus on improving intelligence gathering at the beat level of the RPF. Railways Minister Ashwini Vaishnav said intelligence gathering from the field is being strengthened using modern technology tools. Meanwhile, the advisory from the ministry is crucial amid rising Russian trains due to vacation season, and so it is important for passengers to remain alert and vigilant while travelling. Komudi Parekh for Akashwani News, Delhi.
0: The Calcutta High Court has ordered setting up a three-member special investigation team SIT of the CBI to probe the developments from the time the R.G. Carr Medical College's trainee doctor had dinner on the ill-fated night of August 2024 to her cremation. We have more from our correspondent.
2: The three-member seat will be led by the Central Bureau of Investigations Joint Director for Eastern Zone. The court has asked the team to find its report by 25th June. A division bench of Justice Shampa Sarkar and Tirthankar Ghosh directed the CBI to retrace events from the victim's dinner on 9th August 2024 through to her cremation. The agency has also been given freedom to investigate all related aspects. The court decision follows repeated concerns from the victim's family alleging tampering of evidence and suspension of facts. The bench emphasized that the CID must examine every detail to ensure a comprehensive investigation. The crime, which shocked the nation in 2024, saw civic volunteer Sanjay Rai sentenced to life imprisonment. But widespread protests by doctors and civil society have kept the demand for justice alive. Shondipan Dashgupta, Akashwani News, Kolkata.
0: This is Akashwani giving you the news. For quick news updates round the clock, follow us on our X handle @AII News Alerts. And for details of these stories and more, log on to our website www.newsonair.gov.in and download News on AIR app. Hamza Burhan, believed to be one of the masterminds behind the 2019 Pulwama terror attack that claimed the lives of over 40 CRPF personnel, was killed yesterday when unknown gunmen opened fire on him in Pakistan-occupied Jammu and Kashmir, POJK. We have a report.
3: Burhan Hamza, alias Arjumand Gulzar Dar, alias Doctor, a commander of the Al-Badr terror group, was designated as a terrorist by India in April 2022 for his involvement in a series of terror acts in Jammu and Kashmir. He had been living undercover as a teacher in POJK following the Pulwama attack. According to local police, Burhan, a principal of a private college in Gojra, Muzaffarabad, was targeted when he came out of his college Thursday morning. The attackers fired multiple shots at close range and he sustained three bullets to the head. Hamza Burhan, born in 1999, hailed from Pulwama in Jammu and Kashmir. He went to Pakistan on valid documents where he joined the Al-Badr terror group. According to the Union Home Ministry, he was an active terrorist and commander of Al-Badr. Since going to Pakistan, he had been motivating youth to join Al-Badr and funding the outfit's terror activities. Chirag Jha, Akashwani News, Delhi.
0: Punjab police has arrested a Pathankot resident for spying for Pakistan-based handlers by installing internet-linked CCTV camera on the Pathankot-Jammu National Highway 44. Pathankot SSP Daljinder Singh Dhillon told Akashwani News that as per the preliminary investigation, the accused Baljeet Singh installed a CCTV camera near a bridge on the National Highway 44 to allegedly keep an eye on the movement of the army and paramilitary forces. U.S. Secretary of State Marco Rubio has said that the U.S. is ready to sell as much energy as India is willing to buy. He said this while responding to a question about India being affected by high energy prices due to the closure of the Strait of Hormuz. The minister said this in the interaction.

0: interaction with reporters in Miami as he embarked on the trip to Sweden and India. He also described India as a great partner and said his visit is important as it would give him an opportunity to meet with ministers from the Quad nations.
1: There's a lot to work on with India. They're a great ally, a great partner. We do a lot of good work with them. And so it is an important trip. I'm glad we're able to do it because I think there'll be a lot for us to talk about. And we'll also meet with the Quad there, which is important. Something, I think my first meeting as Secretary of State was with the Quad. So I believe like I went, I got sworn in, I did the thing in the lobby, and then I went right upstairs and that was my first meeting. And I'm glad we're able to do it now in India. And we're going to do one later in the year as well.
0: The India Meteorological Department, IMD, has issued a red color warning for heat wave to severe heat wave conditions over Uttar Pradesh, Madhya Pradesh and Vidarbha for today. Meanwhile, in Uttar Pradesh, temperature is breaking all records as the entire state is reeling under heat wave. On the fifth consecutive day, Banda district in the state recorded the highest temperature in the country of 47.6 degrees Celsius. More from our correspondent.
2: Torture of temperature continues in a state where mercury is touching new heights every passing day. Bundelkhand is worst hit area where temperature has gone beyond 45 degrees Celsius in most parts of the region. 47.6 degrees in Banda was not just highest in the country but also 4 degrees above normal, which paralyzed life in the city. Prayagraj was not far behind with temperature reaching 46.6 degrees, 5 degrees above normal. Varanasi recorded 45.6 degrees Celsius. State capital Lucknow also experienced the hottest day of this season with mercury rising to 43.6 degrees, 5 notches above normal. People are having sleepless nights also because of mercury reaching 30 degrees in night. Met department has warned about severe heat wave in some parts of the state. Sushil Chandra Tiwari, Akashwani News, Lucknow.
0: In IPL cricket, Gujarat Titans defeated Chennai Super Kings by 89 runs at the Narendra Modi Stadium in Ahmedabad last night. With this, CSK were officially eliminated from the season of IPL after finishing the league stage with just 12 points. Chasing a target of 230 runs set by Gujarat Titans, CSK were bundled out for just 140 runs in 13.4 overs. Shivam Dubey was the top scorer with 47 runs. For Gujarat Titans, Mohammad Siraj, Rashid Khan and Kagiso Rabada each took 3 wickets. Siraj was a just player of the match. Today, Sunrisers Hyderabad will take on Royal Challengers Bengaluru at the Rajiv Gandhi International Stadium in Hyderabad at 7:30 p.m. And now, for a look at today's newspapers, it's over to Sarabjit.
3: Thank you, Pramod. Explore alternative energy sources, PM tells government amid West Asia crisis, headlines the Indian Express, while the Hindustan Times headlines reforms, delivery, West Asia in focus as PM meets ministers, and the Statesman headlines PM Modi chairs high-level governance review meeting amid global concerns. The Asian Age headlines, first coalition government in Tamil Nadu in 74 years, 23 join cabinet, while the Times of India says Vijay expands Tamil Nadu cabinet with 7 Dalit ministers, Congress back in government after 59 years. Almost all newspapers carry the story of the India-Africa-Delhi summit being postponed due to the Ebola crisis. The Tribune headlines, Ebola scare delays India-Africa summit. Most papers cover the story of Hamza Burhan, a key figure linked to the 2019 Pulwama attack, which killed 40 CRPF jawans being shot at in POK. The Hindu, in its editorial titled Castaway, writes that people must have the option to state they are casteless in the census. The paper adds that the Supreme Court was not wrong to dismiss a petition that sought to stall the caste census, which is part of the ongoing Census 2027. The Chief Justice of India remarked that any government of the day must know how many people are backward and how many need welfare. And finally, the Statesman on its front page says, ahead of Nautapa, planes simmer, but some respite around May 29th. And with that, it's back to you, Pramod.
0: Thank you. And now before we end the bulletin, the headlines once again. Prime Minister Narendra Modi to hold talks with President of Cyprus Nikos Christodoulidis in New Delhi today. First International Big Cat Alliance Summit scheduled to take place in New Delhi on the June 1st postponed. Railway urges passengers to remain alert and immediately report any suspicious activity or individual on railway premises on helpline number 139. Calcutta High Court orders setting up special team of CBI to probe hushing up charges in RJ Kar rape murder case. Pulwama terror attack mastermind Hamza Burhan killed by unknown gunmen in

0: Pakistan occupied Jammu and Kashmir. US Secretary of State Marco Rubio says Washington is ready to sell as much energy as India is willing to buy. And with that, we end the morning news. Have a nice day.
1: आकाशवाणी से पेश है खबर।
2: This is Akashvani Shillong, the Northeast News Bulletin, read by Waide Lang Pariyat. First, we take a look at the headlines. Prime Minister Narendra Modi concludes the five-nation tour and gifts Assam's Eri Silk Stole to Italy's Giorgia Meloni. The first session of the 16th Assam Legislative Assembly began yesterday, and Meghalaya government unveils four new initiatives to boost youth employment and entrepreneurship. And now the news in details. The rich culture and traditional heritage of the northeastern states received global attention during Prime Minister Narendra Modi's visit to Italy and the United Arab Emirates. During his visit, Prime Minister Narendra Modi presented an Eri silk stole from Assam and Shiri lily silk stole from Manipur to the Prime Minister of Italy, Giorgia Meloni. While the Eri silk is one of Assam's most treasured traditional products, the Shiri lily silk carries the spirit of indigenous tradition and folklore. For the Tangkhul Naga community of Manipur, it symbolizes purity, identity and cultural pride. Meghalaya's GI-tagged pineapples, which are regarded among the finest in the world, were showcased as a special gift to the President of the United Arab Emirates. The gifts highlighted the centuries-old handloom craftsmanship, sustainable tradition and agricultural heritage on the international stage. The first session of the 16th Assam Legislative Assembly commenced yesterday with a focus on constitutional tradition and linguistic inclusivity, marking a significant beginning for the newly elected representatives of the state. Pro Tem Speaker Chandra Mohan Patwari chaired the House and administered the oath of office for the newly elected members. In a landmark move towards inclusivity, the Assembly allowed tribal MLAs to take oath in their mother tongue, following a formal request by the Chief Minister to honour the state's diverse linguistic heritage. Later, NDA candidate from BJP Ranjit Kumar Das was elected as the Speaker of the House unopposed. The session will continue until the 26th of May and Governor Lakshman Prasad Acharya is scheduled to address the Assembly today. The Skilleterate 2026 was held yesterday in Tura, Meghalaya. Addressing the program, Chief Minister Conrad K. Sangma said that the program reflected the larger vision of the government's CM Connect initiative, through which citizens can directly communicate their concerns, aspirations and suggestions to the government. He reaffirmed the government's commitment to strengthening skill development, employment generation and entrepreneurship opportunities for the youth of the state. During the program, 34 work orders were distributed under Skills Meghalaya and Supporting Human Capital Development in Meghalaya for training 4,830 trainees. The total work order value stood at over 16 crore rupees. Startup tools were also distributed to 798 beneficiaries across multiple trades and livelihood sectors to support entrepreneurship and self-employment initiatives. In Nagaland, an AI supercomputer called Eliona was launched yesterday to enhance disaster preparedness and climate resilience in the state. Developed by the Nagaland State Disaster Management Authority, the system is expected to significantly strengthen disaster preparedness, climate resilience, scientific research and technology-based governance in the state. The AI-powered platform is designed to process large volumes of weather, satellite, terrain and disaster-related data to support weather forecasting, flood and landslide analysis, hazard mapping, climate risk assessment and AI-based disaster management applications. Tripura Governor Indra Sena Reddy Nallu yesterday announced that the Agartala Tea Auction Centre will soon be inaugurated in the state. The announcement was made on the occasion of International Tea Day. A program was organized yesterday at the College of Agriculture in Lembuchera near Agartala. Addressing the gathering, Governor Indra Sena Reddy Nallu said that following a visionary proposal by the Government of India in 2015, the United Nations officially began observing May 21st as International Tea Day from 2020 onwards. Referring to this year's theme as Sustaining Tea and Supporting Communities, the Governor said the theme is especially relevant for Tripura. He described Tripura as a vibrant and emerging star in the tea industry and also proposed exploring the possibility of establishing a research centre at the College of Agriculture for the development of Tripura's tea industry. The Mizoram government announced a series of austerity measures to conserve fuel and reduce expenditure amid the ongoing West Asia conflict. Under the measures, every Wednesday will be observed as no official vehicle day, with government employees encouraged to walk or use public transport. The government has also introduced work-from-home arrangements for 20% employees, while essential services such as healthcare, emergency response, water and power supply, transport and law enforcement have been exempted. The Department of Health and Family Welfare of Arunachal Pradesh has declared all hospital and healthcare premises across the state as strict tobacco-free zones. The directive is being implemented under the provisions of the Cigarettes and Other Tobacco Products Act 2003 and applies to all government hospitals, community health centres, primary health centres, sub-centres, medical colleges and private healthcare facilities in every district. In the meantime, the Department of Health and Family Welfare appeals to all citizens, patients and healthcare workers to cooperate in making this initiative a success. Four members of the proscribed UNLF Pambe were arrested and more than 60 weapons, including assault rifles and an RPG launcher, were recovered in Manipur's Imphal West district yesterday. SP Shivakanta Singh said police had received intelligence inputs that arms looted from security forces were being brought to Lamding for sale. Acting on the tip-off, a special team of Manipur police launched a cordon and search operation at a UNLFP camp in Lamding and arrested two persons, he said. During the operation, 29 firearms, including AK series rifles, M series rifles, pistols and ammunition were recovered. The SP said the associates of the arrested men opened fire on the police team during the operation, triggering a gunfight. Two more cadres were subsequently apprehended and the joint teams of Manipur police, Assam Rifles and CRPF carried out extensive searches at the camp and adjoining areas, leading to the recovery of another 38 weapons, he said. The Manipur State Film Development Society has expressed profound grief and deep sorrow at the untimely demise of Khangembam Kuleswar Singh, the chairman of the Film Forum of Manipur, whose passing has left a deep void in Manipur's media and cinematic fraternity. Until his passing, he had served as a valued nominated member of the Executive Board of the Manipur State Film Development Society. He had earlier rendered distinguished service as a member of the Board of Directors of the erstwhile Manipur Film Development Corporation. His contributions to the institutional growth and strengthening of Manipuri cinema were significant and enduring. And in honour of his memory, the Manipur State Film Development Society, in association with the Film Fraternity of Manipur, organised a candlelight memorial to pay homage to the departed soul and pray for his eternal rest. The executive board and staff of MSFDS extend their heartfelt condolences to the bereaved family and pray for strength in this moment of immense loss. In Manipur, the five-day revival of Indigenous Native Games 2026 commenced yesterday at Mapal Kangjebung of Imphal West District. Organized by the Manipur Upliftment Center and National Yuva Cooperative Society, the event celebrates indigenous games and living traditions that embody the spirit, history and identity of communities across generations. The initiative aims to empower youth while promoting leadership through sports and shared cultural heritage. The inauguration ceremony was attended by the Commissioner of Youth Affairs and Sports, Nawaram Pravin, senior journalist and editor of the Imphal Review of Arts and Politics, Pradeep Pangjobam, recipient of the Padma Shri, Major Dhyan Chand Khel Ratna Award and Arjuna Award in Weightlifting, Director of Manipur Tourism Department, Lorambam Bikram, among others. The celebration features demonstrations of several indigenous sports and martial traditions, and a later phase of the event will be held in different parts of Imphal. A free health camp was successfully organized by the Composite Regional Center for Skill Development, Rehabilitation and Empowerment of Persons with Disabilities yesterday at its premises at Dhankati, Shillong. Addressing the gathering, Dr. Ram Shakal Sahani, director of the CRC SRE Shillong, emphasized the importance of preventive health care, timely diagnosis and regular health screening, and encouraged participants to prioritize their overall well-being through routine medical checkups. The camp provided various health care services including general physician consultation, ENT specialist consultation, orthopedic consultation, free hearing assessment and distribution of aids and appliances. The camp witnessed active participation from beneficiaries and members of the public. Now we take a look at the headlines once again. Prime Minister Narendra Modi concludes a five-nation tour and gives Assam's Eri Silk Stole to Italy's Giorgia Meloni. The first session of the 16th Assam Legislative Assembly began yesterday. And the Meghalaya government unveils four new initiatives to boost youth employment and entrepreneurship. With that, we end the Northeast News Bulletin from Akashvani Shillong. Have a nice day.
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5: 웰커밍 y'all back, it's your host RJ Loon doing what I should by curating yet another beautiful playlist to help you get through what we may call a fine morning with ease just for the listening pleasure of all of you beautiful radio heads out there. 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There's tons of fun to be had in and through our shared love for music, but before we indulge ourselves, a reminder that our ear SMS gateway is open as always, and you can reach out to me, be it for feedbacks or if you would love to connect with me or with the rest of your fellow listeners out there on our number 94368-0533. I repeat, the number is 94368-0533. So listeners, prepare yourselves as we make sure that we all have a lovely session with this first track to kickstart things off called Janie's Got a Gun. This one's by Aerosmith.

Well, listeners, that was Genie's Got a Gun by Aerosmith. Before moving on to our next track, here is a message which reads, "Hello RJ Loon, I would like to remind everyone tuned in that our lives ain't a race, but it's a journey. It's Rocco Villa Mehta. Good morning." Well, Mr. Rocco Villa Mehta, thank you for writing in, and thank you for the beautiful reminder that our lives are indeed journeys and not races. And our journey concerning you and I especially has beautiful music involved. That much I can tell you, and the least I can do is be your host who makes sure your time is well spent on our show. So without further ado, here is the second track queued up waiting just to be played. It's called How Long by Hinder. Listeners, enjoy.

It is now time for a quick shout out towards Loni, who writes in to let us know that the beautiful playlist is being enjoyed and for everyone tuned in to have happy hours ahead. Well, thank you for writing in, Loni. And another quick shout out to Arun and Bendang, who writes in from Dimapur, wishing every listener to have a great day. Well, thank you so much, guys, for being a part of our show. I'm humbled and honored to be here doing the needful as I play for you awesome music. Well, moving on, I have for you a song called What Am I To You, and this one is by Norah Jones. It's a Norah Jones special, which you will enjoy as you stay tuned in to FM Tragopan at 103 MHz.

Well, listeners, that was Read My Mind by The Killers. And as is our Erasmus Gateway open, we have another message which reads, "Good morning, RJ. With the right music, you either forget everything or remember everything. Enjoying your playlist, it's Ako Kotsong." Well, Ako, you just read my mind. And yes, stay tuned for more awesome songs to follow. And also, listeners, a reminder for every listener out there that following this program of ours, which is our Western music program, we have Hindi film songs for Jibhai Karne up next at 9:30 a.m. Listeners, now getting back to our show, I have for you yet another killer song. This next track will be Mr. Brightside. 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

Listeners, that was INXS with their track called Afterglow. And yeah, it's been a great start to what we may expect to be a great day. And as we move ahead with good music by our side, here is a food for thought, as I am reminded of a quote which reads, if I'm not mistaken, that we are all like seeds planted where each one of us are, so we may bloom into beautiful flowers someday. Whether we bloom or not is of a different context and of a totally different issue, but to disrespect or disregard someone on the basis of where he or she may be planted is to disregard the plantsman. Listeners, may we all continue to bloom where each one of us are despite the different engagements in life, and yes, at least for now, let us continue blooming in and through our shared love for beautiful music as we entertain ourselves with another beautiful song called Stuck in a Moment, and this one's by U2.

Listeners, that was Love Is Only a Feeling by The Darkness. Love, to some, may be only a feeling, and it is true to an extent given certain circumstances, and to others, may be a pickup truck, and to the less bothered, may be a verb, as John Mayer once put it. Though I strongly believe that love, you know, is what gives life meaning and purpose. So, as we're all up and about, journeying through life, trying to find purpose and meaning, here is another song to eat y'all, and it is the one and only Avril Lavigne for all of you lovelies out there, and this track is called My Happy Ending.

Listeners, a reminder that following this Western music program of ours, we have for you Hindi film songs, Fauji Bhai Karne, up next at 9:30. And looking at the clock, which is ticking away, I believe that we're drawing towards the end of our show, but we still have time for one more song, so we'll be ending our show with one last banger. It's MCR, My Chemical Romance, for all of you lovelies out there, and this is their track called I'm Not Okay. Your host RJ Loon signing off for now, and I'll see you soon. All of you lovelies, have a great time ahead, staying tuned in to FM Tragopan at 103 MHz.

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1: This is Akashvani Kohima, the news headlines at 9:30 a.m. Prime Minister Narendra Modi chairs meeting of Council of Ministers in New Delhi. Says the meeting involved exchange of perspective and best practices relating to boosting ease of living, ease of doing business, and how to further reforms in order to realize the shared dream of a Viksit Bharat. Government reiterates that country has sufficient supplies of crude, petrol, diesel, natural gas and LPG. Center issues health advisory for passengers arriving from or transiting through Ebola-affected countries. Prime Minister Narendra Modi to hold talks with the President of Cyprus, Nikos Christodoulos, in New Delhi today. On International Day for

0: by biological diversity. Today, Chief Minister Nipi Rio celebrates Nagaland's rich biodiversity and ecosystems that sustain the people, culture, and the way of life. Manipur Police Chief Rajiv Singh has been appointed as Secretary, Security in the Cabinet Secretariat. India's Chandrayaan-3 lunar mission honors with 2026 Goddard Astronautics Award by the American Institute of Aeronautics and Astronautics. Proposed floor test in Dimapur Municipal Council called off after support withdrawal. Awareness and sensitization program for brick kiln units under National Clean Air Program held in Dimapur. Sustainable fish farming management training held at Woka. Mon Electrical Subdivision urges public not to spread rumors on smart meter installation. And India Meteorological Department issues red color warning for heat wave to severe heat wave conditions over Uttar Pradesh, Madhya Pradesh and Vidarbha for today. Also forecasts heavy rainfall at parts of northeast India. That is all we have in this news headlines.
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3: 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The Indian Navy, combat ready, cohesive, Atmanirbhar, safeguarding seas for a viksit Samriddh Bharat.
0: Suprabhat, Hunitaka Sabilak, Abnarkan Sabke, Swagat Kurese, Akishwani FM Trackapan, Exo 10 MHz Bra, Aruaji Fujir, Abnarkan Karunia Nidiase, Foji Bhai Bilakur, Karnidia Hindi Film Gun Program. 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

Good morning. This is Akashwani. I am VC Pramod with the World News. The headlines. Prime Minister Narendra Modi to hold talks with President of Cyprus Nikos Christodoulidis in New Delhi today. First International Big Cat Alliance Summit scheduled to take place in New Delhi on the 1st of June, postponed. Pulwama terror attack mastermind Hamza Burhan killed by unknown gunmen in Pakistan-occupied Jammu Kashmir. India's Chandrayaan-3 lunar mission wins 2026 Goddard Astronautics Award by American Institute of Aeronautics and Astronautics. U.S. Secretary of State Marco Rubio says Washington is ready to

0: sell as much energy as India is willing to buy. And world's first AI feature film Hell Grind premieres at the Cannes Film Festival. Prime Minister Narendra Modi will hold talks with President of Cyprus Nikos Christodoulidis in New Delhi today. He was received by Union Minister of State for Road Transport and Highways Ajay Tamta at the Delhi airport. He is accompanied by a high-level delegation comprising Minister of Foreign Affairs Dr. Konstantinos Kombos, Minister of Transport, Communications and Works Alexis Vefedis, senior officials and business leaders. This is the first visit of President Christodoulidis to India in his current capacity. A report.
1: Prime Minister Narendra Modi and the President of Cyprus will hold discussions on further strengthening bilateral cooperation in various areas of mutual interest. The areas include trade, investment, technology, education, culture, mobility, defense and security, artificial intelligence, fintech, innovation and research. They will also exchange views on issues of regional and global importance, including cooperation in multilateral fora. Several agreements will be signed and exchanged after the talks. The President of Cyprus will meet President Draupadi Murmu at the Rashtrapati Bhavan today evening. The visit of President of Cyprus taking place within a year of the historic visit of Prime Minister Narendra Modi to Cyprus in June last year, which was the first visit by an Indian Prime Minister to Cyprus in over two decades. This visit also assumes added significance in view of Cyprus's ongoing presidency of the Council of the European Union. India and Cyprus share close and time-tested partnership. The two countries will mark 65 years of diplomatic relations in February next year. Anupam Mishra, Akashwani News, Delhi.
0: The first International Big Cat Alliance IBCA summit, which was scheduled to take place in New Delhi on the 1st of June, has been postponed to a later date. The summit focuses on the conservation of seven big cat species, which are tiger, lion, leopard, snow leopard, cheetah, jaguar and puma, and their ecosystems. A report.
2: The International Big Cat Alliance IBCA Summit was being organized in conjunction with the 4th India-Africa Forum Summit, as several African countries host big cats and are important partners in global efforts towards conservation, ecological sustainability and biodiversity protection. Following the decision taken in consultation with the chairperson of the African Union and the African Union Commission to convene the 4th India-Africa Forum Summit at a later date, it was decided that in order to ensure broad and active participation from all range countries, including African countries, the first IBCA Summit 2 will be convened at a later date. The Ministry of Environment, Forest and Climate Change has said that the new dates for the summit will be announced in due course following consultations with participating countries and stakeholders. The ministry added that India remains firmly committed to working with all partners to advance the shared objectives of biodiversity conservation and sustainable development. Samarth Singh for Akashwani News, Delhi.
0: Hamza Burhan, believed to be one of the masterminds behind the 2019 Pulwama terror attack that claimed the lives of over 40 CRPF personnel, was killed yesterday when unknown gunmen opened fire on him in Pakistan-occupied Jammu and Kashmir, POJK. We have a report.
3: Burhan Hamza, alias Arjumand Gulzar Dar, alias Doctor, a commander of the Al-Badr terror group, was designated as a terrorist by India in April 2022 for his involvement in a series of terror acts in Jammu and Kashmir. He had been living undercover as a teacher in POJK following the Pulwama attack. According to local police, Burhan, a principal of a private college in Gojra, Muzaffarabad, was targeted when he came out of his college Thursday morning. The attackers fired multiple shots at close range and he sustained three bullets to the head. Hamza Burhan, born in 1999, hailed from Pulwama in Jammu and Kashmir. He went to Pakistan on valid documents where he joined the Al-Badr terror group. According to the Union Home Ministry, he was an active terrorist and commander of Al-Badr. Since going to Pakistan, he had been motivating youth to join Al-Badr and funding the outfit's terror activities. Chirag Jha, Akashwani News, Delhi.
0: India's Chandrayaan-3 lunar mission has been honored with the 2026 Goddard Astronautics Award by the American Institute of Aeronautics and Astronautics, AIAA. We have a report.
4: Indian Ambassador to the United States, Vinay Quatra, accepted the award on behalf of the Indian Space Research Organization at the American Institute of Aeronautics and Astronautics, Accelerating Space Commerce Exploration and New Discovery 2026 conference. In his remarks, Ambassador Quatra outlined Prime Minister Narendra Modi's Space Vision 2047, highlighting India's roadmap for deep space exploration, human spaceflight, and the rapid growth of its commercial space sector. He also called for strengthened collaboration between the governments, industries and research institutions of India and the United States, underscoring the deepening partnership between the two nations in space exploration. On 23rd August in 2023, Chandrayaan 3 made history as the first spacecraft to achieve a soft landing near the moon's south pole, a region of immense scientific and strategic importance that had never before been explored at surface level. Yashasvi Kiryal for World News.
0: This is Akashwani. You are listening to World News. We bring you the top international news and updates from around the globe. U.S. Secretary of State Marco Rubio has said that the U.S. is ready to sell as much energy as India is willing to buy. He said this while responding to a question about India being affected by high energy prices due to the closure of the Strait of Hormuz. The minister said this in the interaction with reporters in Miami as he embarked on the trip to Sweden and India. He also described India as a great partner and said his visit is important as it would give him an opportunity to meet with ministers from the Quad nations.
5: There's a lot to work on with India. They're a great ally, a great partner. We do a lot of good work with them. And so it is an important trip. I'm glad we're able to do it because I think there'll be a lot for us to talk about. And we'll also meet with the Quad there, which is important. Something, I think my first meeting as Secretary of State was with the Quad. So I believe like I got sworn in, I did the thing in the lobby, and then I went right upstairs and that was my first meeting. And I'm glad we're able to do it now in India. And we're going to do one later in the year as well.
0: The standoff over the Strait of Hormuz deepened yesterday as Iran's newly established Persian Gulf Strait Authority published a map asserting regulatory control over a vast stretch of waterway stretching from Iranian shores all the way to the Emirati ports of Fujairah and Umm Al Quwain. The Iranian body declared that all vessels transiting the area must seek prior authorization from the authority, a claim that drew sharp condemnation from the United Arab Emirates. The Iranian authority's map claims jurisdiction over an area that includes waters directly adjacent to UAE territory, a move Emirati officials say violates their sovereign rights. At the Cannes Film Festival, a new film made entirely using artificial intelligence, AI, was premiered yesterday. The film named Hell Grind is a 95-minute flick which took a team of 15 to be created in just 14 days at a cost of roughly $5 lakh. San Francisco-based startup Hicksfield AI has billed their science fiction experiment as the world's first ever AI feature film and even dropped a trailer for it on Wednesday. The movie is packed with violent fantasy action sequences and has a gods and monsters plot. And now before we close, here are the highlights of the bulletin. Prime Minister Narendra Modi to hold talks with President of Cyprus Nikos Christodoulos in New Delhi today. First International Big Cat Alliance Summit scheduled to take place in New Delhi on the 1st of June postponed. Pulwama terror attack mastermind Hamza Burhan killed by unknown gunmen in Pakistan-occupied Jammu and Kashmir. India's Chandrayaan 3 lunar mission wins 2026 Goddard Astronautics Award by American Institute of Astronautics and Aeronautics. U.S. Secretary of State Marco Rubio says Washington is ready to sell as much energy as India is willing to buy. And world's first AI feature film Hell Grind premieres at the Cannes Film Festival. And that is the end of the World News.
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7: This is Akashwani Kohima and here is the real-time traffic update for the reporting time 10:30 a.m. Listeners, first up for the route Mount Kola to PHQ Junction. Northbound, the status of traffic is moderate, but southbound there will be light traffic. Alternate route that you can opt for is Old Minister's Hill connecting Jail Colony. Secondly, for the route PHQ Junction to Messer Junction, for all commuters out there who are headed north, there will be moderate traffic once again. But if you're a southbound commuter, that is if you're commuting towards the direction of PHQ from Messer, there will be light traffic. Two alternate routes can be opted for in this case. Firstly, it's paramedical T connecting Model IG road.

0: or you can ply by another route, that is Lady Miles Route. Thirdly, for the route TCP to Razu Point, it's moderate traffic for all commuters out there, regardless of whether you're not headed north or south, because there will be moderate traffic, and three alternate routes can be opted for. Firstly, it's TCP leading to Razu Point. Secondly, it's box cutting NHAK connecting Census Point. And thirdly, it's the route that connects Phulbari, Kochisir Ground, and Razu Point. For the route Razu Point to Census Point, it's once again the same even in this case, because there will be moderate traffic regardless of whether you're northbound or southbound. Census Point connecting NHAK is the alternate route available. And fourthly, for the route High School Junction to Census Point, it's good news for every commuter out there, because there will be light traffic in all cases regardless of whether you're headed north or south. Two alternate routes are available. It's Billy Graham Road connecting DBS as your first option, and secondly, it's High School Junction connecting T Model Road. Lastly, for the route NHAK Junction to Census Point, it's once again good news, because all commuters out there, regardless of whether you're northbound or southbound, will be met with little to no traffic at all. Alternate route that you can opt for in this case is TCP connecting Razu Point. Listeners, please be advised to follow all traffic guidelines and commute safely. This is Akashvani Kohima, and that was the real-time traffic update for the reporting time, 10:30 a.m.
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0: This is welcome back to one final rodeo that you'll have with me on what you may call a lovely session, as you're tuned into FM Tragoban at 103 MHz on our Western Music segment, RJ's Choice. Listeners, many of you might be already aware, but here you go. This news is for anyone who is not yet made aware that our Ear SMS gateway is open as always, and you can reach out to me on our number 943-680-5333. I repeat, the number is 943-680-5333. 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Boredom and ennui will have nothing on you, I'm telling you, as you enjoy this first track on our list, which is by the Damn Yankees, called High Enough. 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

Well, listeners, that was Firehouse with Love of a Lifetime. And moving on is a song that has been with me for as long as I can remember. It is indeed special to me and hopefully to some of you out there tuned in. This one's by Haram Skaram called Honestly.

So that was Wind of Change by the Scorpions, and looking at the clock, it's 10:53, so we'll make the best of whatever little time we have left as I play for you one last song. But before getting on to that, I would like to take this time to read out a message which just got dropped in. The message reads, RJ, good morning. Music is a really great tool, remembering those memories a year back in high school. The life that went by, you know, playing guitar and singing along with friends. I had such a great time and fun. I cannot truly explain with words to the best of my ability, but honestly, Wind of Change was one of my favorite songs. Every time I would listen, I used to sing along with it. Thank you so much for that awesome song. God bless you, Daniel Momin. Well, Daniel, I'm glad that I was able to make your time with the well with the song that I played for you, I should say. And yes, I hope you have a great day too, and do enjoy this last track by Dire Straits, and this one's called Your Latest Trick. Listeners, I hope all of you lovelies tuned in had a great time with me, as did I. And before we get on to our final track, I would like to remind you all that following this Western music segment of ours, which is RJ's Choice, we have our Women Time program up next. And so, to end this delightful session that we have all been indulging ourselves in, here is a song called Your Latest Trick, and this one's by Dire Straits. This is your host, RJ Loon, signing off.

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1: This is Akash Vani Kohima. Here is the real-time traffic update for the reporting time 11. Firstly, for the route Moncola to PHQ Junction, the status of traffic northbound is moderate, but in the case of those commuters headed south, there will be light traffic. For the route PHQ Junction connecting Mizar Junction, it's moderate traffic once again for northbound commuters, but in case you're headed south, there will be light traffic. TCP to Razu Point. It's moderate traffic in all cases regardless of whether you're northbound or southbound, and for the route Razu Point to Census Point, it's the same yet again because all northbound commuters as well as southbound commuters will be met with moderate traffic. For the route High School Junction to Census Point, it's good news because all commuters in this regard will be met with light traffic regardless of whether you're headed north or south, and is the same for the last route, that is for the route NHAK Junction leading to Census Point. Listeners, all commuters northbound and southbound will be met with little to no traffic at all. That was the real-time traffic update for the reporting time 11. This is Akashvani Kohima.
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1: This is Akashvani Kohima, the news headlines. Prime Minister Narendra Modi to hold talks with the President of Cyprus, Nikos Christodoulidis, in New Delhi today. First International Big Cat Alliance Summit scheduled to take place in New Delhi on June 1 postponed. Railways urge passengers to remain alert and immediately report any suspicious activity or individuals on railway premises on the helpline number 139. Calcutta High Court orders setting up a special team of CBI to probe hushing up charges in RG Kaur rape murder case. Pulwama terror attack mastermind Hamza Burhan killed by an unknown gunman in Pakistan-occupied Jammu and Kashmir. US Secretary of State Marco Rubio says Washington is ready to sell as much energy as India is willing to buy. On the occasion of International Day for Biological Diversity 2026, Minister of State for Environment, Forest and Climate Change Kirti Vardhan Singh says that the government has reaffirmed that meaningful conservation begins at the grassroots. CBI reportedly takes pediatrician

0: Dr. Manoj Shirure into custody in NAET paper leak case. 8th India-France Maritime Cooperation Dialogue held in Paris. The discussion focused on their shared commitment to strengthening operational cooperation for countering illicit maritime activities, including piracy and armed robbery, maritime terrorism, drug trafficking, illegal, unreported and unregulated fishing, as well as other hybrid threats. A standoff over the Strait of Hormuz deepens as Iran's newly established Persian Gulf Strait Authority published a map asserting regulatory control over a vast stretch of waterway. At the Cannes Film Festival, a new film made entirely using artificial intelligence premiered. The film named Hellgrind is the 95-minute flick which took a team of 15 to be created in just 14 days at a cost of roughly $5 lakh. And in IPL cricket, Gujarat Titans beat Chennai Super Kings by 89 runs in Ahmedabad. That is all we have in this news headlines.
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3: Pulhai, Tongna Loye Bangtu. HIV had AIDS Prevention and Control Act 2017. HIV New Butai Han Yang Han Niki.
4: 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HIV New Buku Gaye, Handaye Nitik Han Shing Shoot the Gay.
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1: Hello and namaste, dear listeners. This is from the station of Akashvani Kohima, and I'm your host, Meena Biswakarma. And I'm joined by Atiya. We warmly welcome all the lovely listeners to our women's program. Well, listeners, today in our show, we have very special guests, and we are deeply humbled to be joined today by princess from the Konyak tribe. We invite you to join us on this intimate journey as we explore the depths of her heart, her culture, and her remarkable journey on designing beautiful grand necklaces. Ma'am, I welcome you to our women's program.
2: Thank you.
1: Firstly, ma'am, could you please tell me more about yourself and what inspired you to become a necklace designer, creating such beautiful and meaningful pieces?
2: My mother and grandmother belongs to the royal Ang family, and that's where I, as a princess, was taught traditional beadwork and weaving, etc. Being interested, I started learning and investing different design as per people's choice. Gradually, I started making beadwork of different Naga tribe and Wancho or Nacha. 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
1: This is Akashvani Kohima, the news headlines at 12:30 p.m. Election Commission announces schedule for Rajya Sabha elections to 24 seats. By poll for 2 seats of Rajya Sabha will also be held. Pollings to be held on 18 June. Former Prime Minister H.D. Devegowda and Union Minister George Kurian and Ravneet Singh are among the members who are completing their terms next month. Prime Minister Narendra Modi is holding talks with President of Cyprus Nikos Christodoulides in New Delhi to further strengthen bilateral cooperation. Several agreements will be signed and exchanged after the talks. Union Health Ministry notifies the inclusion of the drug pregabalin under Schedule H1 of the drugs rules to strengthen regulation and prevent misuse, particularly among the youth. The International Day for Biological Diversity is celebrated every year on 22nd May to raise global awareness about the unprecedented loss of species and to urge action to protect Earth's living fabric. This year's theme is Acting Locally for Global Impact. On the occasion of International Day for Biological Diversity, Union Environment Minister Bhupender Yadav urges citizens to help in building a shared future for all living beings. Punjab police arrests a Pathankot resident for spying for Pakistan-based handlers by installing an internet link CCTV camera on the Pathankot Jammu National Highway 44. IRCTC announces launch of upgraded Golden Chariot luxury train for 2026-27 tourist season. Delhi court deferred till June 9 its decision on framing charges against Rashtriya Janata Dal chief Lalu Prasad Yadav, his family members and others in the alleged money laundering case linked to the IRCTC hotel scam. The Quad Foreign Ministers meeting to be held in New Delhi on 26th of this month. At the invitation of External Affairs Minister Dr. S. Jaishankar, Foreign Minister of Australia Penny Wong, Foreign Minister of Japan Toshimitsu Motegi and Secretary of State of the United States Marco Rubio are arriving in New Delhi to participate in the meeting. East Dimapur Town Council informs all auto drivers operating within its jurisdiction to adhere to the rules and regulations regarding parking of auto rickshaws in order to maintain smooth movement of vehicles. And in IPL cricket today, Sunrisers Hyderabad to take on Royal Challengers Bengaluru at the Rajiv Gandhi International Stadium in Hyderabad at 7:30 p.m. That is all we have in this news headlines.
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0: Good afternoon, listeners. Saro itia ami Kohima down naga real-time traffic update ani dia se. Do mon khola loigina BHQ junction jalaga rasta northbound ase aru traffic to majude ase mane moderate apni khan old ministers hill loigina jail colony jalaga rasta bi lobo pari ase southbound goile BHQ junction loigina mon khola jalaga rasta ase aru traffic to halka ase BHQ junction loigina major junction northbound ase aru traffic to majude mane moderate ase Abnikan Bara Medical to D model IG Rastabi Lobo Paria say. Southbound to Major Junction Logina, BHQ Junction Jalaga Rasta say. Aro traffic to Majode say, money moderate. Abnikan Alak Rasta Lobo Paria say, Lady Miles Road. TCP Logina Razu Point Jalaga Rasta Northbound say, Aro traffic to Majode say. Abnikan Box Cutting to NHA Gay. To Sunset Point Rastabi, Lobo Pariase, Alag Rasta Garne, Aru, Southbound, Razu Point Legina DCP Jalaga Rastase, Traffic to Halkase, Razu Point Legina Sunset Point Jalaga Rasta, Northbound Ase, Aru Traffic to Halkase, Sunset Point Legina, Razu Point Jalaga Rasta, Southbound Ase, Aru Traffic to Bhariginase, Abnigan, Alag Rasta, Sunset Point Legina NHAK Jalaga Rasta, Lobo Pariase. High School Junction Loigina, Sunset Point Jalaga Rasta, Northbound Ase, Aru Traffic to Halka Ase. Sunset Point Loigina, High School Junction Jalaga Rasta, Southbound Ase, Aru Traffic to Parigina Ase, Mane Heavy Ase, Abnikan Alak Rasta Lobari Ase, High School Junction Loigina, D Model Road. NHA Gate to Sunset Point Northbound ase Aru Traffic to Halka Ase, Sunset Point Loigina, NHA Gate Junction. Jalaga Rasta, southbound ase aru traffic to itia karni do halka se koi gina din baji laga real time traffic update ani di ase
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0: this is Akashvani Kohima the news headlines Nagaland Governor Nan Kishore Yadav says Northeast rich tribal heritage forms invaluable part of India's collective civilizational and cultural legacy. On International Day for Biological Diversity, Chief Minister Nipirio says Nagaland's rich biodiversity and ecosystem sustain our people, culture and way of life. India reiterates commitment to biodiversity, conservation and community-led action on International Day for Biological Diversity highlights role of local action and community participation. Union Minister Amit Shah says security of international border must be viewed as broader territorial responsibility rather than isolated task. India and Cyprus signs agreements on counter-terrorism technology, higher education research and cultural cooperation. Election Commission announces schedule for biennial elections to 24 seats of Rajya Sabha from 10 states. Supreme Court to hear next week plea challenging new CBSE policy, making three language study compulsory for class 9 students from July 1. Union Health Ministry notifies inclusion of beragabalin drug under Schedule H1 of the drugs rules to strengthen regulation and prevent misuse particularly among youth. Lok Sabha Speaker Om Birla congratulates Thiruvanchur Radhakrishnan on being elected as Speaker of Kerala Legislative Assembly. Union Minister Dr. Jijendra Singh says India's Chandrayaan 3 has been honored with the highest recognition in Astronautics 2026 AIAA Goddard Astronautics Award for its historic soft landing near the moon's south pole. Defense Minister Rajnath Singh pays tribute to social reformer

0: Rajaram Mohan Roy on his birth anniversary. And IBL Cricket, Sunrisers Hyderabad to take on Royal Challengers Bengaluru in Hyderabad at 7:30 p.m. this evening. That is all we have in these news headlines.
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0: Hello and a very good afternoon to all of you lovely listeners. Welcome back once again, and yes, I'll be giving you the program highlights of what we will be listening to in our second transmission. So we'll be starting with our Western music live phone-in program in just a minute or so, and that will go till 1600 hours or 4 p.m. and from 1600 hours to 1630 hours local artists program that we'll be listening to, and from 1630 hours to 1650 hours Rural Connect program, from 1650 hours to 1700 hours Science program, followed by Local Talent. 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Today we have Green Cartians, and after which it will be followed by Western music. 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
0: Hello and a very good afternoon to you lovely listeners. Welcome back once again, and this is a time for our Western Music Show live phone-in program. Now, if you've been waiting for this program to kick off, definitely you know what to do already. But for those of you lovelies who are tuned in afresh and then thinking what's the program that's going on here, then this is what you should be doing. Pick up your phone already and dial in this number 0370-224-3036. I repeat the number 0370-224-3036 is the number. You call us up and request your song. And so yes, definitely we are starting off with the very first caller here. Hello.
7: Hello.
0: Yes. Hello.
7: Hello.
0: Good evening.
7: 안녕하세요.
0: Good afternoon, of course. Yes. 안녕하세요.
7: 아.
0: 군가세?
7: Botungo.
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0: 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Okay, kodi ko call kore na.
7: Boka.
0: Okay. Thik ase, welcome to the show. Aru kanagi huni wale mon ase.
7: Aji aji English la na English la jo.
0: Idu English laga ase.
7: Ha.
0: English laga ase English.
7: English la na.
0: Hoi.
7: Idu Dixie Chicks de White Open Space to bajai diwo.
0: Sure bajai diwo do.
7: Didish in the all the listeners or all the artists.
0: Acha, sure. 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

0: Hello.
1: Hello.
0: Yes, good afternoon.
1: Good afternoon, sir.
0: Welcome to the show. Okay, may I know who's calling?
1: I'm waiting for the chair.
0: Okay, hello, Wendy, how are you?
1: I'm doing good.
0: Yes, Wendy, so what is the song you want me to play for you today?
1: Your man.
0: Your Man by Josh Turner, you mean? All right. Yes, any special reason behind this song?
1: No, nothing.
0: No, nothing. How's your day going, Wendy?
1: Good today.
0: Good today. Can you tell us a little bit more apart from good? We want to know. Okay.
1: Okay.
0: All right. Thank you for calling. All right, lovely. So there, that's Witty from Futsuro. And yes, for your kind information, for those of you lovelies who are tuning right now, this is a request show going on here, live phone in request. So you can also be a part of this very program by dialing in this number and request your song 0370-224-30-36 is the number you can call us up.

0: Hello. Yes, hello. All right, seems like this time the line was not in favor, but yes, definitely it'll come back for sure. And yes, by the time it's 30 minutes past 3 p.m., I'll be giving you the traffic update as well. Lovelies out there, so make sure that you keep that in mind as well. And of course, I hope you are having fun with this very program. And yes, today, you know, it's Friday, so okay, I thought of, you know, sharing something, but yes, let's. Hello?
1: Hello?
0: Yes, hello, good afternoon.
1: Good afternoon.
0: Yes, may I know who is calling?
1: Hello?
0: Yes, hello, I can hear you.
1: Okay. It's me, Daniel.
0: Okay, hello, Daniel. Welcome to the show.
1: Yeah, thank you.
0: Okay, so Daniel, what is your request?
1: Got hurt. Yeah. But it is dead enough.
0: Okay, which one got hurt la hoile be?
1: Father is dead enough.
0: Okay, got hurt la do. আমি খান ইয়াদের দেখিয়া দাও হ্যাভ অ্যান এঞ্জেল ডোন্ট লেট মি ডাউন খান আছে বাট স্টিল আই ক্যান জ্যাক মোর রাইট ড্যানিয়েল ওয়ের আর ইউ কলিং ফ্রম ওকে ওকে ফাইন ইউ সেড ফাদার ইজ দ্যাট ইনাফ রাইট ইয়েস আই হ্যাভ দ্যাট উইথ মি
1: পার্ডন
0: Yes, I have the track you have requested.
1: Okay.
0: Father, is that enough, right?
1: Yep.
0: Okay. You have fun listening?
1: Okay.
0: Okay. You want to dedicate or?
1: Yeah.
0: Okay.
1: You want the lovely listener?
0: All right. Sure.
1: You have... And then,
0: Thank you so much. All right. Okay, you bye. Have fun. Bye-bye.

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2: Good afternoon, listeners. It's ya 3:30 PM laga. Kohima down laga. Real time traffic update ani dia se. The moon khola lo gina BHQ junction jalaga rasta the northbound ase aru traffic to majude ase apni khan old ministers hill wegina jail colony jalaga rasta bi lo pari ase southbound goile BHQ junction lo gina moon khola jalaga rasta ase aru traffic to halga ase BHQ junction lo gina major junction jalaga rasta northbound ase aru traffic to halga ase southbound do major junction lo gina BHQ junction 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Census point loigina NHAK junction traffic to halka se koigina real time traffic update din bajat halaga ani dia se
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2: Welcome back, lovely listeners. It's 32 minutes past by the 0 o'clock. It's 3 p.m. in the afternoon. I hope your afternoon is going great. And talking about this very show, it's a fly phone-in program that's going on right now. You can be a part of this very program by dialing in this number and request your song 0370243036 is the number. So yes, let's receive our next caller. Hello.
3: Hello.
2: Yes, good afternoon.
3: Good afternoon, this is Mandira here.
2: Of course, hello Mandira, how are you?
3: I'm fine.
2: Okay, how is your day going, Mandira?
3: It's quite hot over here today.
2: Yeah, after all, it's, you know, summer already, so we are not complaining, right?
3: Can you play any Genji songs? We do have Genji songs.
2: What songs?
3: Jim Reeves.
2: Okay, I have one. I love you because.
3: That one I heard last time or many times.
2: Okay. Okay. Let me try. Okay. Let me try searching again then.
3: There's no other song for Jim.
2: Just hold on a second and let's see to it, okay? Yes, I think we have that only, Mandira. So, what shall I
3: do? Do you have Broken Souvenir by the Pussycat?
2: By the Pussycat.
3: Oh.
2: My broken souvenir, right?
3: Yeah.
2: Yes, I have that with me. So, you want to dedicate this track to anyone or just for your listening pleasure?
3: Yeah, like to everybody.
2: All right.
3: All the lovely listeners of FM Dragon
2: Band. Definitely.
3: And to all the RJs.
2: All right. Really appreciate that you called. You enjoy your track, okay? Bye-bye.
3: Hello, bye.

0: Hello. Hello.
1: Hello.
0: Yes, good afternoon.
1: Good afternoon, sir.
0: Welcome to the show.
1: Thank you.
0: And who is calling? Hello. Unfortunately, the line just went off, but no problem for that. And yes, lovely is out there. I think it's because of the network problem. The conversation seems to be, stretching out a little bit today, unlike the other times. So yes, I'm afraid that it's because of the network. You might not be hearing me clearly, but from my end, I hear you very clearly, every one of you. Hello.
1: Hello.
0: Yes, good afternoon.
1: Good afternoon, sir.
0: All right, so welcome to the show.
1: Thank you.
0: Man, who is calling?
1: I am calling from, I am Biswajit.
0: Okay, Biswajit.
1: Yes.
0: Okay, I forgot where you're calling from. You told me just last evening, right?
1: I am from calling Bukajan.
0: Yes, Bogajan, of course. Biswajit, the famous Biswajit from Bogajan,
1: Yes.
0: right? So, Biswajit, how's your day going?
1: Huh?
0: How is your day going?
1: The day was going good.
0: Okay, are we kila kana huni waji?
1: Try to Western music for
0: Alright, we'll go.
1: this is Western music show.
0: Yes, this is your one and only Western music show.
1: Oh, I was listening Changes by Charlie Puth.
0: Changes by Charlie Puth.
1: Oh yes.
0: All right, let's sit with it for

0: I feel sad, breaking the news to you lovely listeners that we don't have the tracks. So yes, I kind of feel reluctant actually, to let you lovelies know. So that's the reason. But
1: as it was.
0: I have actually changed by Charlie Booth, okay, but not changes. So you want the change or like changes?
1: Then
0: We have As It Was also, no problem.
1: as it was.
0: Okay, by Harry Styles, right?
1: Okay. Then you
0: I
1: did
0: have,
1: what?
0: yes, as it you want me to play as it was for
1: As
0: you?
1: it was by Harry Styles.
0: Sure. You want to do some dedications and all?
1: I dedicate all the RJs and
0: Okay.
1: all the listeners.
0: Okay, sure. Definitely. So you enjoy, okay?
1: Yes, sir.
0: Thanks for
1: Thank you.
0: calling.
1: Thank you.
0: Bye bye.
1: Bye bye.

Alright, lovely there. That's As It Was by Harry Styles, and it's 49 minutes past by the studio clock, and you are listening to Life Falling program. You can be a part of this very show. I'm giving you out a number for the very final time, and the number for you to call us up and request a song is 0370224 3036 is the number. And yes, lovely Sarah, you give some options when you call us up, because that'll be so good, all right? And you wouldn't be left discouraged, just in case if the requested tracks is not there in our library. It's 10 minutes past already, but it's, I mean, say like 50 minutes past, and it's just 10 minutes more. And I hope that your evening is going great. And let's just say your afternoon is going great despite the rain or, you know, whatever reasons. Okay, so yes, lovely there. Let's listen to this track. This is 4 minutes, because in less than 4 minutes, definitely we will be receiving your call. That is the reason.

Well, I said it in less than 4 minutes, and so here we are. Hello. I have a feeling that, you know, the line is not that clear, you know, this afternoon, the very last part of our show, because I can see the phone ringing just for some few seconds and then the line will just be off again. So that is the reason, but let's not lose hope, okay? Hello. See, that is the reason. And it's quite unfortunate, but no problem. Not every time it have to be smooth, you know, right? But yes, let's continue with the track, and hopefully, you know, I can able to talk to you for the very last time.

0: Hello.
1: Hello.
0: Yes, hello, good afternoon.
1: Hello, good afternoon.
0: Yes, welcome to the show.

0: Thank you, sir.
1: Okay. Your name is?
0: My name is Abbo.
1: Yes, Abbo. Alright, Abbo, so what is the request?
0: My request is Hall of Fame.
1: By the script Hall of Fame, right?
0: Yes.
1: Alright. You say that you are calling from, I forgot, just last evening we talk, I'm sure. Abbo?
0: Yes.
1: Yes, so Abbo, where are you calling from?
0: I'm calling from Zilebuto.
1: Okay. I hope you are getting well, little by little. Or is it improving or not?
0: Yes, yes.
1: Okay, that's so good to know. And you want to dedicate this track to anyone, or?
0: To all the radio listeners.
1: Mm-hmm.
0: Only the one.
1: All right, no problem. Definitely will do that. And thank you so much for the call. You are the lucky caller, okay? Because you are the very last one.
0: Okay, thank you.
1: You enjoy.
0: Okay.
1: Bye-bye.
0: Bye-bye.

Well, lovely Zada, with that I'm wrapping up this show and really appreciate all of you for being a part of this very program. I really had fun interacting with all of you, and especially the ones who can able to make it. Thank you so much for creating the playlist, and for those of you lovelies as well who couldn't reach out or who didn't get the line, yes, you are not less, okay? So yes, up next you are listening to the program Local Artists, and before that, news headlines and real-time traffic update will be there as well. Bye bye.

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1: Welcome back, lovely listeners, and this is a time for our real-time traffic update as of 4 PM. Mon Khola Loigina BHQ Junction Jalaga Rasta Northbound go ase aru traffic to itiado majode ase mane moderate apni kan Old Ministers Hill Loigina Jail Colony Jalaga Rasta bi lobo pari ase Southbound goile BHQ Junction Loigina Mon Khola Jalaga Rasta ase aru traffic to halga ase aru BHQ Junction Loigina Major Junction Jalaga Rasta Tuita debi, north aru southbound debi, halga ase, TCP loigina razu point jalaga, rasta, both north aru southbound debi, traffic to ijado, halga ase, aru razu point loigina census point jalaga rasta, tuita debi, north aru southbound de hulibi, traffic to halga ase, aru high school junction loigina census point jalaga rasta, north aru southbound debi, traffic to halga ase, aru NHAK junction loigina census point jalaga rasta, Twitter debi north aru southbound traffic to halka se koigina real time traffic update 4 baji laga Kohima down laga ani di ase
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1: this is Agashvani Kohima the news headlines Nagaland Governor Nand Kishore Yadav says rapid globalization and technological advancement have posed serious challenges to traditional institutions and cultural practices. Union Home Minister Amit Shah says government to launch smart border project to make entire border even more impregnable. On International Day for Biological Diversity, Chief Minister Nipirio calls for strengthening efforts to protect our natural heritage. Kohima launches program on Jan Bhagidari Abhiyan Sabse Dur Sabse Behele campaign to strengthen awareness and outreach on various government welfare schemes. Deputy Commissioner Kohima B. Henok Buchem says Nagaland's unique geographical terrain and socio-cultural diversity present both opportunities and challenges in governance and service delivery. Prime Minister Narendra Modi holds discussion with President of Cyprus Nikos Christodoulis in New Delhi, says India and Cyprus aim to double investment flows in next 5 years. Directorate of Animal Husbandry and Veterinary Science Services through all district veterinary offices and field staff closely monitoring present outbreak of African swine fever. Directorate of Technical Education informs that students preparing for common university entrance tests intending to avail Nagaland State Reserve seats in Bara Medical, Agri and Allied Degree courses can get registration forms from its office. Chakasang Students Union reaffirms stand fight against illegal taxation and extortion towards upcoming businesses undertaken by local populace to foster economic growth. Results for engagement of part-time correspondents at Regional News Unit Agashvani Kohima have been declared. List of recommended candidates available on notice board of Agashvani Kohima. India Meteorological Department has forecast heavy rainfall in parts of northeast India including Nagaland. And in Malaysia Masters, Indian shuttler Ashmita Chaila lost to former European Games champion line Gajes Felt of Denmark in women's singles quarterfinals. That is all we have in this news headlines.
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1: 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Now this is a time for our show called Local Talents, where you get to listen to an artist from our very own land. So you enjoy this very

show to the fullest because the songs are quite catchy and melodious and at the same time interesting. So we all are listening to this track very proudly. The first up track, this is Chasing the New. This

All right, lovely listeners, let me just give you a rundown on what you have listened to so far in our local artists, or let's just say local talent show. So you've been listening to Paula Lights, all right, MD Hall and Against the Light and Modern Machine, and We Say by Shell Again, and Chasing to New, a very interesting song there. And of course, up next, you are listening to About a Hat, and it will be followed by Warriors Call.

Well, lovely listeners out there, it's time for me to wrap up this show for you. And yes, you've been listening to Local Artist Program, and in just a few minutes, you'll be listening to a program on Rural Connect, and that will be for around 15 minutes, and after which it will be followed by another program that is Science Program for around 10 minutes, and then it will be followed by Local Talent. So that is the program coming up for you, lovelies there. You stay tuned, and of course, yes, a real-time traffic update is also coming up your way, so you stay tuned, lovelies there. And yes, don't go anywhere, because your FM Dragoban is here with you every time. 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
2: Welcome back listeners aro idia jarbajat halaga real time traffic update ko hima down lagani diya se the mon khala loigina bhq junction northbound ase aro traffic to bhari kina ase mane heavy ase apni gan old ministers hill loigina jail goloni jalaka rasta lobo pari ase aro southbound do bhq junction bara mon khala chalaga rasta ase aro traffic to halka ase

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1: 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Today, we are talking about something very close to every Naga farmer's heart. Shifting agriculture, or Jhum, as we lovingly call it. It's something our ancestors have done for generations. But today, it's facing real challenges. Joining in the studio is Dr. Trishita Bannick, young professional too at ICAR NRC on Mithun, Nagaland. Dr. Bannick, welcome to our show.
2: Thank you so much. It's my pleasure to be here with you and all your farmers who are listening today.
1: Let us start simply. For those who may not know much about Jhum farming, can you explain what it is and why it's been so important to our people?
2: Of course. Jhum farming is something we Nagas have done for hundreds of years. It's the way of farming that works with nature. Farmers would clear a small patch of forest, burn the dried vegetation to fertilize the soil naturally, and then grow crops like paddy, millets, corn and vegetables for a few years. After that, the land is left to rest and recover. The forest comes back and the farmers moves to another plot. It's a cycle like nature itself. This way, farming has kept our people fed, kept us connected to our land and our traditions. And it's worked well because it doesn't wear out the soil too quickly. Almost all our farming communities in Nagaland still depend on Jhum to some degree.
1: That makes sense. But we hear that Jhum farming is facing problems now. What's happening? Why is it becoming difficult?
2: Yes, that's true. The main problem is simple but serious. We have more people now, but less land. Years ago, a farmer could clear a patch and leave it to rest for 20 or 30 years. The soil would become rich again. But today, because there are more families and less forest available, farmers have to go back to the same land after just 5 or 6 years. The soil doesn't have time to recover properly. So when the soil doesn't rest enough, several things happen. First, the soil gets tired, it loses its goodness, plants don't grow as well, farmers have to clear more forest just to get the same amount of food. And water and soil are also washing away. On our hilly slopes, when there is heavy rain and the topsoil washes down the hillside, the land becomes less fertile each time we farm it. And now though the weather is also changing, it's unpredictable. Rains coming at the wrong times. Sometimes too much, sometimes not enough. Storms are also damaging the crops. This makes Jhum farming unpredictable. Third, though, the young people are also leaving the agriculture. When we know the agriculture is the backbone of the Indian economy, but Jhum farming, it is not earning as much money, and the young people are also moving to cities to find the work. Our villages are also losing their farmers. And the forest is also disappearing. We are losing trees and plants that our ancestors knew well. Many useful plants are becoming rare. These problems feed into each other. It's like a difficult circle to break.
1: These are real concerns. But I'm sure there's hope too. What new ideas are farmers trying? What's working?
2: Absolutely. There is so much hope. Farmers and scientists are working together to find better ways. Let me share some wonderful things happening right now. So we can use smarter crop mixing. Instead of just growing paddy and then moving on, farmers can try something different. They grow paddy 1 year, then they can add beans or soybean next year. Crops that actually make the soil better. Some farmers are also planting fruit trees like pineapple and ginger between their rice fields. So this keeps the land productive longer and the farmers earn more. Second, to keeping trees while farming. A brilliant idea is to leave

0: some trees standing when clearing the land for farming. Trees like elder naturally help the soil stay fertile. When you let the land rest later, the trees help it recover faster. And farmers in some villages are doing this and seeing wonderful results. Next, using nature's help. Instead of burning, some farmers are also using natural fertilizers. Like we heard about worm compost and a water plant which is called azolla. So this makes the soil rich without needing fire. It's cleaner and safer also than growing what the market wants. Some communities, they're trying high value crops like ginger, turmeric or even coffee. So that bring more money from less land. When farmers earn more, they don't need to clear as much forest. And we know technology are also helping farmers. Young farmers, they are using mobile phones to get the weather updates. So they know when it will rain. Some are even using drones to map their fields. So I'm talking about remote sensing. And communities working together. In some villages, farmers are also making decisions together about which plots to farm and which to rest. This organized approach is helping the land recover better. So these ideas are not complicated, they're practical things that real farmers are doing and seeing good results.
1: That's really encouraging. So looking forward, what does the future look like for June farming in Nagaland?
0: The future is actually quite bright if we make thoughtful changes. Here is what I see. The government is now focusing on June farming in a new way. So not trying to stop it, but helping it becoming better and more sustainable. There are programs to help farmers trying new crops and new methods. So support for farmers who wants to do organic farming is growing. Then using some high building seeds. Scientists are developing new crops varieties that can handle our weather better. So seeds that can survive floods or droughts that grow well on our hills. This means farmers won't lose everything when the weather turns bad. And when farmers grow high value crops, add value like making spices into powder or drying ginger, they can sell for much better prices. So this means they don't need to farm so much land. They can earn a good living from less area. And keeping young people in villages, if June farming becomes more profitable and modern, young people will want to stay and farm. So they will use technology, grow organic crops, maybe even run agritourism, farm stays where tourists visit and learn. So this keeps villages alive and vibrant. And with better farming methods, we can actually start restoring forests while still farming. Just imagine, in 20 years, we could have more forest and more food at the same time. So some farmers might even earn carbon credits, getting paid for growing trees and protecting nature. So the key is balance. We keep June farming because it's the part of who we are. But we do it smarter, kinder to the land and in ways that earn farmers a good living.
1: Beautiful vision, Dr. Banik. Before we wrap up, what's one message you'd like every farmers to hear?
0: My message is simple. You don't have to choose between tradition and progress. You can honor the June farming, what our ancestors gave us, while also trying new and better ways. Start small. Try one new idea this season. Plant some trees, try mixing crops, talk with your neighbors about rotating plots together. Small changes adds up. And remember, you are not alone. There are scientists, government programs, and other farmers trying new things too. We are all in this together.
1: That's wonderful. Thank you so much, Dr. Banik, for being here and sharing your knowledge so clearly. That's all for today.
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0: 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Good evening, listeners. Aru, welcome back. Itya punch prajilaga Kohima down laga real time traffic update ani dia se. The mon khola loigina BHQ junction. Tuita debi north aru southbound debi itya ro traffic to halka se. BHQ junction loigina major junction. Tuita debi north aru southbound debi traffic to halka se. TCP loigina razu point jalaga rasta northbound aru southbound de hoilebi traffic to halka se. Razu Point Logina Sunset Point Jalaga Rasta Northbound Aru Southbound Huilebi Traffic to Halgase High School Junction Logina Sunset Point Jalaga Rasta Northbound Aru Southbound De Huilebi Traffic to Halgase Aru NHAK Junction Logina Sunset Point Jalaga Rasta Northbound Aru Southbound Tuita Debi Traffic to Halgase Kuigina Real Time Traffic Update Anidia Se
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0: activity is helpful for us in terms of providing ecosystem services. It regulates the immediate climate that we live in. Then it provides food security for the human and any other animals, and more importantly, it supports the human livelihood and economic activities on Earth.
1: For many Naga communities, biodiversity is part of everyday life and cultural identity. Conserving biodiversity also means preserving indigenous knowledge, languages, and sustainable practices that have protected these ecosystems for centuries.
0: Nagaland to ek ta chota status hai, population bhi iman nahi, hardly 19-20 lakhs thakibo. 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which is ecologically very fragile, to record these facts or use koribole continue koribo. Itu ekdam important ase.
1: Every year, the International Day for Biodiversity is observed to raise awareness about the importance of protecting the Earth's rich variety of life. This day reminds people across the world that biodiversity is essential for human survival and the health of the planet.
0: 22nd May 2026 International Day for Biological Diversity celebrate kori ase. Itu celebrate kora background to 1992 Rio Earth Summit te 22nd May itu din te Convention on Biological Diversity ekta shuru kori ase. Itu convention to biodiversity conservation aro itulaga sustainable use aro sobjan mojete benefit sharing kori bole ekta international convention nishana itu sob countries sign kori se itu United Nations para promote kori kina aji kole around 200 member nations asa itu convention on biodiversity te to itu Convention on Biodiversity sign kora commemoration nimitte ami 22nd May te International Day of Biological Diversity observe kore. Now, as a signatory to this CBD, Convention on Biological Diversity, India te kunba activities kori bole thaki che. So, as a result of this, we have enacted a very important legislation in the country. So, Biological Diversity Act 2002 te India legislate kori se. Itu bitar te biological diversity rules promulgate kori se. Then accordingly the state of Nagaland has notified Nagaland state biological diversity rules during 2012. By means of provisions given in this Biological Diversity Act of 2002, Biological Diversity Rules of 2004 of Government of India and Nagaland State Biological Diversity Rules of 2012 ami khan biological diversity conserve kori bole try kori ase. Under this act and rules there is a three tier system provided for affecting the biological diversity conservation. So three tier system ko to national level te National Biological Authority Act constitute kori kina se aro majjate state government level

0: On this International Day for Biodiversity 2026, the message is clear. 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He is also the Member Secretary of the State Biodiversity Board. 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
0: Hello and a very good evening to all of you, my lovely listeners. Welcome back. And you just listened to Kaleidoscope program. And today in our Kaleidoscope program, we listen to Green Guardians. Now, this is the time for our Western music show. Now, for nearly 40 minutes, more than 40 minutes, in fact, we'll be listening to Western music. And of course, you know the usual thing, that is, you're going to reach out to me. The number is 9436805333, where we can have a lovely conversation. First up track, this is Bon Jovi with a track, Ugly.

Lips of an Angel, that was by the American rock band Hinder. I hope you enjoyed the track. This is actually a personal experience, a real life experience of the frontman John Winkler. His experience where he was dating a new girl, but yes, he got a call from his ex, and it seems like when we just follow the lyrics, he is yet to get over with his ex, and in fact he is giving more towards his ex-girlfriend. That is all about the song. And I'm pretty sure that you have also had that kind of experience where maybe you're trying to move on, but still then you know you got your ex.

and you just can't move on. You keep on thinking about her, this and that, what and whatnot. So yes, if you have that kind of experience, or if you're into those kind of experience right now, you can totally relate to this song. Nonetheless, you know, this song is such a beautiful melodious track, and of course this is such a breakthrough song for the band Hinder. Because of this song, they got recognition, you know. All right, so up next we're listening to the track called Jenny's Got a Gun. This is Aerosmith.

How You Remind Me, that's a song by the Canadian rock band Nickelback. And of course, apparently today the songs that we're listening are of a love song, love experience song. And because the reason why I'm saying this is because

The frontman, the singer Chad Groger, wrote this "How You Remind Me" song after an argument with his then girlfriend. Alright, so that's quite interesting again. Yep. And I hope you are having fun with the playlist. Lovely, that is what I believe. And of course, time is 36 minutes past already. And this show will go till it's 6. Up next, this is the track called "Better Than Me."

All right, lovely. So that's Chris Daughtry with the track Home, one of his most popular tracks, and everybody loved this track. And when we talk about Chris Daughtry, definitely this is a track we'll always turn to. Such a beautiful voice he got, a very refreshing tone, I should say. And yes, you are listening to RJ's Choice here. It's 49 minutes past by 0 o'clock. I hope your evening is going great. Some of you are already in your relaxation mode, you know, because people are lovely people from Naglen. We mostly use to have a dinner early, and yes, this is a time where most people, like I've said, to turn to relaxing mode. And if you're one of those and tune into radio, much appreciated. I'm going to entertain you throughout the deal. It's 6 p.m. so stay tuned. Up next, this is 30 Seconds to Mars, City of Angels.

How do you do? That's a rock set. And lovely there with that. I am wrapping up this show because the time is going to be up. And the very good news is that you are going to listen to live phone-in program, which means that you are going to make the playlist yourself. So all the very best to all of you. And yes, the very final track your RJ Josiah playing for you is What About Now by Chris Daughtry. And with this track, I'm signing out saying bye-bye.

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0: 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Apni Khan Bra Idu Khobor Da News On Air App, Aro YouTube Channel, AIR News Kohimarbra, Hunibuli Babo. 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Cover says the headlines to Barajanaya se. Nagaland Governor Nand Kishore Yadav Prakusi, North East Lakadun Tribal Heritage do India laka cultural legacy laka sabse dorkar bhag banai rakhia se. 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
1: Attention everyone, the HIV and AIDS Prevention and Control Act 2017 stands for protection of rights of HIV infected and affected persons.
2: The Act prohibits discrimination against individuals based on their HIV status in various settings, including employment, education, healthcare, and other public services.
1: Let's build a world where stigma has no place.
2: This information is brought to you by Nagaland State AIDS Control Society.

Good evening, this is Akashvani Kohima. I'm Nayan M. Hang Singh with the Evening Bulletin. The headlines. Nagaland Governor Nandkishore Yadav says rich tribal heritage of Northeast forms invaluable part of India's cultural legacy. Chief Minister Nephew Rio calls for renewed efforts to protect Nagaland's rich ecosystems. Union Minister Amit Shah says government to launch smart border project to make border more impregnable. Nagaland Animal Husbandry and Veterinary Services Department closely monitoring present outbreak of African swine fever. Now the news in detail.

0: Governor of Nagaland Nandkishore Yadav today said that the rich tribal heritage of Northeast forms an invaluable part of India's collective civilization and cultural legacy. He emphasized that preservation of heritage should not be viewed as resistance to progress but as an effort to ensure that development remains culturally sensitive, inclusive and sustainable. The governor, who is also the chief rector of Nagaland University, was speaking at the inaugural ceremony of the national seminar on the theme Revisiting Tribal Heritage of Northeast India, Challenges and Opportunities, organized by the School of Humanities and Education, Marymount Campus, Kohima, Nagaland University. Stating that rapid globalization, modernization, urbanization and technological advancement have posed serious challenges to traditional institutions and cultural practices, he expressed concern over the gradual decline of indigenous languages, fading oral traditions and the growing disconnect of younger generations from their cultural roots. In this regard, Mr. Yadav stressed the importance of academic discussions and seminars aimed at preserving and promoting tribal heritage. Highlighting the role of universities, the governor said that Nagaland University can play a transformative role by encouraging interdisciplinary studies, strengthening indigenous knowledge systems, promoting local languages, and bridging traditional wisdom with modern scholarship. On International Day for Biological Diversity today, Chief Minister Nipuryo called for renewed efforts to protect the state's rich natural heritage and ecosystems. In a social media post, Mr. Rio said the state celebrates Nagaland's rich biodiversity and ecosystems that sustain the people, culture and way of life. He noted that Nagaland is part of one of the world's biodiversity hotspots and stressed the importance of strengthening conservation efforts to preserve its natural resources. According to documented records, the state has 1,231 cultivated crop species, including 105 crops grown in jhum fields. The state also possesses 248 species of wild edible fruits, 128 wild edible vegetables, 52 edible flowers, and 58 varieties of wild edible mushrooms. In addition, Nagaland has 656 medicinal plant species, 57 bamboo species, 345 orchid species, 346 lichens, and 280 fern species, including 560 indigenous local useful species, 147 commercial timber plants, and several lesser known indigenous species. In the faunal component, the state has documented 183 species of animals and butterflies, 67 mammal species and over 541 species of aves or birds. The state also has 32 amphibian species, 149 fish species, more than 35 snake species and over 6 species of lizards and geckos. In addition, 50 species of mollusk and 78 varieties of edible insects have been documented in the state. Union Home Minister Amit Shah has said that the government will launch the Smart Border project to make the entire border even more impregnable. Addressing the investiture ceremony of BSF in New Delhi today, Mr. Shah said the project will be equipped with drones, radars, cameras and other technical resources.
1: वाले एक साल के अंदर ही स्मार्ट बॉर्डर कंसेप्ट के साथ सीमा सुरक्षा बल की सुरक्षा में सभी प्रकार की तकनीक को लैस कर एक अवैध बॉर्डर की हम सुरक्षा की ग्रिड बनाने का काम आगे बढ़ रहा है और बहुत कम समय में गृह मंत्रालय ड्रोन रडार आधुनिक कैमराज और बाकी सारी तकनीक के साथ एक स्मार्ट बॉर्डर के प्रोजेक्ट को लेकर देश के सामने आएगा.
0: The Home Minister said that the security of international borders must be viewed as a broader territorial responsibility rather than an isolated task to tackle the challenges. Mr. Shah said that despite vulnerabilities and multiple challenges, the force has consistently upheld the nation's pride. He highlighted emerging security threats, including illegal infiltration, narcotic smuggling, circulation of fake currency, and smuggling arms and drugs. The Home Minister emphasized the need for a more integrated and comprehensive security framework and called for greater coordination among state police, central armed forces, intelligence agencies and local administration. Directorate of Animal Husbandry and Veterinary Services, Nagaland, has been closely monitoring the present outbreak of African Swine Fever, ASF, affecting various parts of the state. The department stated that in collaboration with all district veterinary officers and field staff, it is actively undertaking surveillance, containment, awareness, sample collection and biosecurity measures to control the spread of the disease. The department has advised the public to immediately report any sudden sickness or death of pigs to the nearest veterinary institution or office. It has also directed people to avoid unauthorized movement, sale or transportation of pigs and pork products from affected areas. The department asks pig farmers to maintain strict farm hygiene and biosecurity practices and not to dispose dead pigs in rivers, streams, forests or open public areas. The directorate further requests all media houses and public to disseminate only verified information issued by the department in order to avoid misinformation and unnecessary panic. This is Akashvani Kohima giving you the news. For a quick news update, follow us on our X handles AIR News Alerts and AIR_Kohima. You can also listen to this news bulletin on News On Air app and YouTube channel AIR News Kohima. Welcome back. You are listening to the evening news. Kohima District today launched the Jan Bhagidari Abhiyan Sabse Dur Sabse Pehle IEC campaign with the objective of strengthening awareness and outreach on various government welfare schemes and ensuring last mile delivery of services to the people. The campaign, inspired by the vision of the Prime Minister for Viksit Bharat, focuses on empowering tribal communities, enriching tribal heritage and ensuring tribal rights through grassroots participation and coordinated departmental efforts. Activities under the campaign include Jan Sunwa, awareness generation programs, village immersion, entitlement resolution and community outreach initiatives. Launching the campaign, Deputy Commissioner Kohima B. Henok Buchum informed that various departments would undertake awareness activities, outreach programs, service delivery camps and interactions with local communities during the campaign period. Efforts would also be made to ensure that eligible beneficiaries are connected with welfare schemes and essential services in a transparent and accessible manner. The results for the engagement of part-time correspondents for the 11 districts of Nagaland at Regional News Unit Akashvani Kohima have been declared. The results will be made available on the notice board of Akashvani Kohima. Directorate of Technical Education Nagaland has informed that students appearing for the Common University Entrance Test CUET UG 2026 and intending to avail Nagaland State Reserve seats in paramedical, agri and allied degree courses can obtain registration forms at its office in Kohima. It informed that the reserve seats are only for students with physics, chemistry and biology subjects. The forms will be available from 1st June during office working hours. It could also be downloaded from the website dte.nagaland.gov.in. Last date for issue and submission of filled form along with CUET scorecard is 30th June. And now to round up this evening's bulletin, the headlines once again. Nagaland Governor Nandkishore Yadav says rich tribal heritage of Northeast forms invaluable part of India's cultural legacy. Chief Minister Nipirio calls for renewed efforts to protect Nagaland's rich ecosystems. Union Minister Amit Shah says government to launch smart border project to make border more impregnable. And Nagaland Animal Husbandry and Veterinary Services Department closely monitoring present outbreak of African swine fever. That is all we have in this evening news bulletin. We will be back with the morning English news at 7:30 tomorrow. Have a pleasant night.
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9: 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This is RJ's Choice, and today our choice is going to be just three artists, okay? Two bands and one single artist. It's going to be really fun. That is what I really believe here, and I hope that for you too as well it's going to be. And so you are going to enjoy it to the fullest. That is what I'm assuring you. Surely you can reach out to me in between, and the number is 9436805333, where you can do that. So just pick up your phones already by now and send it to me. I hope you're relaxing by now, because today, yes, it's a Friday. And yes, what more can we hope and ask when it's Friday evening? Because we're looking forward to the weekend. So yes, it adds more actually. So yes, we're going to have fun to the fullest. Lovelies, the first up track is a very beautiful track called Beautiful. Sometimes the disaster can be beautiful. And so here it is, Beautiful Disaster.

My life will suck without you. That's Kelly Clarkson, and of course you'll be listening to Kelly Clarkson again for some time. You know, in our artist choice, I'm repeating it again, we'll be listening to just three artists today. You know, for a change, I've decided to, you know, host the show like this. I hope you're liking it. And yes, this is a message. It goes like this. Hello, we're very good. Okay, it's evening, by the way. That's Atrun Yimkyung, listening from Gohima. Well, all the playlists are awesome. By the way, I hope you'll have a blessed day. Well, thank you so much for that. And yes, we are all having a blessed day. Atrun, good to know that you are tuned in. Yes, the message line is open. You can surely reach out to me. And yes, it's 42 minutes past by 2 o'clock already. Up next, we are listening to another Kelly Clarkson again, and still another one. And of course, we'll be changing the artist very soon. Meanwhile, you enjoy as best as you can. This is Since You've Been Gone.

What doesn't kill you makes you stronger. Well, that's kind of an affirmation, you know. And yes, an encouraging one, definitely. That's Kelly Clarkson there, you just listened to. And yes, with that, it has come to an end of Kelly Clarkson's track. But yes, we'll be starting with a new artist again, of course, talking about this show. This is RJ's Choice that you are listening to. Lovelies out there, I hope your evening is going great. Here's a message, and it goes like this. Good evening, I am Tungbini Shidri from Peck, and I'm enjoying listening to your music and also writing my notes, because when I listen to music, I feel so peaceful and your choices are amazing. Well, I'm feeling so good after reading your message, Tungbini Shidri. And yes, I can totally feel you somehow, because I've been there. And so yes, have fun listening to it, okay? And yes, till the end of the time, that is still 45 minutes past 8 p.m. And this is Rokovile Metha with his line saying that, present years, everyone has money sickness instead of love sickness. I think that's true. But of course, love sickness is also, it also goes hand in hand with money sickness, you know. Rokovile Metha, hello to you. Good to know that you're also tuned in this very show. And the next one here, this is, all right. Good evening, RJ. I hope all are doing good. Anyway, thank you for playing Kelly Clarkson's song. I really enjoy it. And all your playlists are my high school days song. So thank you for reminding me our memories. Thank you. That's Sachin Lo Rengma from Garbi Yanglong. Well, Sachin Lo, it's been quite a while that you wrote in. And finally, here you are. Hello to you once again. And yes, definitely, you know, that is actually the power of music. That is the magic of music. No matter how it gets old, it just don't fade away from our memories. In fact, when we listen to it, we are just, you know, taken back in time. And so that is a very beautiful feeling. And I'm very satisfied that you are having that kind of feeling and moments right now. Sachin Lo, have fun listening to it. All right, it's 51 minutes past 0 o'clock. Lovelies out there, you keep it coming, talking about your messages. And of course, talking about the artist now, we are changing to next artist. And this time, it's everybody's favorite artist for sure. This is Linkin Park we're listening to for some few more tracks. The first up, this is New Divide.

Indeed, and that was by Linkin Park, and it's always a bittersweet feeling actually when we listen to Linkin Park now. But of course, they have a brand new frontman now, no problem for that. But of course, we miss Chester, the frontman. Once upon a time, he just rocked the world, and of course, these days, he is still rocking through the music. Well, up next, we'll be listening to Linkin Park again. I hope you are loving the choice, by the way. This is RJ's choice, and of course, the clock is striking exactly 8 p.m. And yes, this show will go till it's 45 minutes. We've got lots more to go, and of course, some few more tracks of Linkin Park, and then we'll be shifting on to another one, which is going to be, again, I won't say it, because you know what, I'll let you guys keep on anticipating what's next. All right, here is a message. Hannah from Gohima says that my mother-in-law is listening and is lying on bed. She tune in from morning till she fall asleep. She's 86, yet full of vibes for music. Wow, that is quite fascinating. And hello to your mom-in-law, okay? And I am wondering whether this kind of music is suiting to her or not. But being a lover of radio, I'm sure that he is somehow, you know, absorbing and processing and digesting this lovely music. Well, lovelies, we'll be moving on with the track. This time it is called Crawling.

That's a track called Numb, and I hope you enjoy that. And yes, up next, this is a track again of Linkin Park. We'll be going a little bit more with Linkin Park for sure, and it's everybody's favorite band, and we'll be listening to it. And yeah, of course, this very track which I'm going to play for you is exclusively, I should say, you know, introduced to us by your RJ team. So whenever we listen to this very track, be it your RJ Nzan or me, you know, we just think of him. And of course, the track is called Battle Symphony.

Shadow of the Day. And yes, let me read some of your messages now. And it goes like this. The first texter seems to be Durgesh Nagan Burian family as of now. Good evening to you and your family, Durgesh Ji, or Barivar. And Sabda Siringi listeners group as well, okay? I hope you lovelies are doing good, and I really appreciate that you lovelies are, yes, enjoying this very program. Next up here, this is Alina Baby. This is not a request show, all right, but this is your RJ's choice, and yes, Linkin Park is on full swing. Now, this is the next one. It goes like this. Hey RJ, thank you so much for making the time for Linkin Park. They are one of those bands that just knows how to capture and present every single emotion in their songs. No one can replace Chester, but Emily Armstrong is definitely bringing a new energy and vibe to Linkin Park and keeping its spirit alive for their true fans. Doing my assignment and listening to the show. This is Along from Gohima. Along, first of all, thank you so much for taking the time to express what is genuinely true. I really appreciate it. You are such a fan. And yes, we all miss Chester for sure. But yes, Emily is doing a tremendous, fantastic job, you know. And of course, it's making Linkin Park even more stronger. Such a different vibe, but still then the same spirit. Well, you keep on enjoying till the end and really appreciate it, okay? Along from Gohima. It's 18 minutes past by the city clock, and yes, this is going to be the very final track of Linkin Park. And do you remember, you know, the past few years or months? Okay, I think it's just some time back, I should say, let me just put it in that way. Some time back, you know, the internet went crazy, and it's filled with heartfelt emotion because of this one particular track that have a very beautiful incident. We all know that the internet, like I've said, went crazy and is filled with such a heartfelt emotion. I really wanted to feel it. That's why I'm repeating it again. And of course, there was this particular incident. It is all about this, where we know that one person was about to end his life jumping off from the bridge, I guess. I'm not sure about the place, but yeah, from jumping, and, you know, decided about to take his own life and his life. And it seems that one stranger come up to that particular person and expressed these very lines to him. Maybe he was just so lost and without any hope. Yeah, but in his life, and that's why he decided to end. But this stranger came over and says these lines to him. Who cares if one more light goes out? Well, I do. And that created a totally different mood, feeling, emotion, spirit, everything for that person who feels so hopeless. And that gave him hope. This very song, this very lines, of course, by Linkin Park. So yes, that is what it happened. It has happened. And so yes, I think we will be playing you that track for us, but looking up at the studio clock, it's again my heart is kind of a little bit two-sided now, whether I'll pursue with a track or I'll just shift on, you know, with a shift with the other track. So I mean to say the other artist, excuse me, you know what, I'm trying to, you know, look something here for you, all right? So that's a reason, you know, I'm kind of losing for words, but you know what, I think I will just play you what I've said to you, what I've shared to you, because if I don't play and if we don't listen to that very track, the track called One More Light, where one person's life was saved because of this song, it's incomplete and it's never going to be. This show is not going to be complete. And so we'll be listening to that. But
Before that, Durgesh Naganburi is he has reaching out to me saying that Josiah ji aur kya halchal hai aapka bahut din baad aap bahut aapke bahut din baad aaye. That's Durgesh Naganburi. 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

Who cares if one more light goes out? Well, I do. And with that very powerful lines, we are done with the Linkin Park. And yes, we are moving on with the very final artists here in our RJ's Choice. Lovely, so I hope that you are getting along with the program. Alright, and of course, here is a message. It goes like this. I wouldn't read it out because it's kind of confusing, but I think Mr. Apijit, you are kind of confused with RJ's name in Western music, especially about the male RJs. So, what did you say your name was? Please say it slowly. Okay, now there are two RJs, sir. You are one of them. Now, this is kind of confusing for me. We have four RJs, male RJs, in a Western music show. All right, Western, I mean to say your... Yes, English, all right, RJs, I should say. So, that's RJs Loon, RJ Loon, RJ Tim, RJ Nzan, and your RJ Josiah. So, I'm your RJ Josiah. We are your Western music RJs, okay? And so, that's it. I hope it's a quite, you know, clarification for you, Mr. Abhijit. And next time, I hope you won't get... confused. Yes. And so yes, here is another one. Okay, so my dear anonymous listener, good night to you too. And we have already created a playlist, and so yes, definitely you will be entertained when it's a request show. Okay, and it's at 27 minutes past by the studio clock. We are listening to, okay, I'm not going to reveal it, but I'm going to let you guess, and it's a very easy guess for sure. And this artist, when I get back to you, definitely I will be telling you which band is this, the very final band here in our show, RJ's Choice. The first up track, this is A Land of the Free.

Land of the Free, I hope you have guessed it by now. That's the voice of Brandon Flowers you just listened to from, roll the drum please, the band The Killers, one of my favorites, you know that. Up next, there's a track called Caution.

Well, lovelies, that's a caution. I hope you enjoyed that one because I really did. And of course, hello, Abhijit. It's my pleasure, actually. And yes, Roko Vilamet is also reaching out to us again, saying that at present years, even the backers know the value of money. Well, of course, the backers, that's what they are for, actually, backing, especially money. So if they don't know the value, then who will, actually? Well, up next, this is Mr. Brightside.

I don't know why they compose such a melodious melancholia. This lovely artist, you know, The Killers especially. Well, it's 14 minutes past by the 0 o'clock, and you just listened to Mr. Brightside, everybody's favorite. And, you know, this message is so dear and beautiful, I should say, a heart-touching one, because this is Asui from Gohima, writes in saying that the song brings me back to my childhood. Thank you, sir, for the nice song. Ah, well, that means a lot, like extremely lot. Okay, I don't know if that makes sense or not, but you know the way I'm expressing, right? Yes, same to you too, okay? And yes, I like the song too. Thank you. Well, that's what he has written. And yes, you have fun till the end of the show, okay, Asu? Really appreciate it. Keep on listening. And of course, keep on writing also, because it's the first time actually that I'm seeing your message. So make sure that you write in next time also. I'd love to see and read your message next time. Keep that in mind. All right, here is the next one. And yes, it goes like this. Hello, sir. Please, FM timing. Olap Gui Dibina. I don't understand what time I'll request and how to write. Please let me know about FM formula. It's me, Mon Sao Kikon from Liu Longsheng Village. Well, Mon Sao, first of all, what you are doing is totally correct, and that's why your message is displayed on my screen here. And yes, FM timing look which 3 p.m. they say, or yes, at 7:30, talking about Western music show. So make sure that you send your requests, check out, okay? And yes, it's at 3 p.m. and 7:30 p.m. so make sure that you don't miss those timings. Right, it's 42 minutes past already. We've got 3 minutes in hand, in fact less than 3 minutes. This is a very final track we're listening to, Read My Mind.

Well, lovely Zelda, with that, it's time for us to say bye-bye to each other. Talking about this Western music show, I really had fun playing you all the lovely tracks. I hope you did as well. Keep on tuning in to FM Trackman. I'm wishing you all a very good night from my end. But you keep on listening to FM Trackman, okay? Because up next, national news in Hindi and national news in English coming up for you. Till then, your RJ Josiah signing out, saying bye-bye.

0: Good evening. This is Akashvani. I'm Anuja Kumar with the news at 9. The headlines. India and Cyprus agree to establish joint force for combating terrorism. Elevate bilateral ties to strategic partnership. Also sign several agreements to enhance economic cooperation. Government to launch smart border project to make entire border with Bangladesh and Pakistan impenetrable. India successfully test launched short-range ballistic missile Agni-1 at Chandipur in Odisha. India dispatches 20 tons of critical vaccine material to Afghanistan to strengthen child immunization program. Quad Foreign Ministers meeting to be held in New Delhi on 26th of this month. And in IPL cricket, match between Sunrisers Hyderabad and Royal Challengers Bengaluru underway. And now the news in detail. Prime Minister Narendra Modi and the President of Cyprus, Nikos Christodoulidis, today reiterated their commitment to combating terrorism in all its forms and manifestations, including cross-border terrorism. Both the leaders held a bilateral meeting in New Delhi today at the Hyderabad House in New Delhi. Following the talks between the two leaders, both sides exchanged various agreements, including an MOU on establishing a joint working group on counter-terrorism and an MOU in the field of diplomatic training between the Sushma Swaraj Institute of Foreign Service and the Diplomatic Academy of Cyprus. External Affairs Minister S. Jaishankar, National Security Advisor Ajit Doval and Foreign Secretary Vikram Misri were among those present in the meeting. Addressing a joint press conference, Prime Minister Modi said India and Cyprus would work together on connectivity initiatives such as the Indo-Pacific Oceans Initiative and the India-Middle East-Europe Economic Corridor. On defence and security cooperation, Mr. Modi said both countries agreed to further strengthen collaboration in cyber security, maritime security and counter-terrorism.
1: रक्षा और सुरक्षा सहयोग भी हमारे संबंधों का एक महत्वपूर्ण स्तंभ है हमें बहुत खुशी है कि पिछले कुछ वर्षों में दोनों देशों के बीच मिलिट्री एक्सचेंज और ट्रेनिंग सहयोग बढ़े हैं आज हमने साइबर सिक्योरिटी 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
0: India and Cyprus also decided to elevate their relationship to the level of a strategic partnership and launched a joint task force to strengthen cooperation in areas including infrastructure and shipping. Hailing the decision, Prime Minister Modi said, the bond between India and Cyprus has repeatedly stood the test of time.
1: आज हम अपने विश्वसनीय संबंधों को एक स्ट्रेटेजिक पार्टनरशिप के रूप में एलिवेट कर रहे हैं भारत और साइप्रस के बीच यह स्ट्रेटेजिक पार्टनरशिप दोनों देशों के फाइनेंशियल और सर्विसेज हब को जोड़कर कॉमर्स के 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आएगी
0: Later, briefing the media, Secretary West in Ministry of External Affairs, C.B. George, said both leaders held wide-ranging discussions in New Delhi, which were focused on enhancing cooperation in trade and investment, defence, maritime security, financial connectivity, technology and innovation, mobility, education, culture and India-EU engagement.
2: Discussions focused on enhancing cooperation in trade and investment, defence, maritime security, financial connectivity, technology and innovation, mobility, education, culture and India-EU engagement. They also exchanged perspectives on regional and global issues of concern. Both leaders reiterated their commitment to combating terrorism in all its forms and manifestations, including cross-border terrorism.
0: The government will launch a smart border project and make the entire border with Bangladesh and Pakistan impenetrable. Mr. Shah was addressing the Border Security Force Investiture Ceremony and Rustamji Memorial Lecture in New Delhi today. He said that work is progressing towards creating an impregnable border security grid within the next year by integrating all kinds of technologies under the smart border concept. He said the ministry will soon introduce a smart border project equipped with drones, radar, modern cameras and other advanced technologies. The Home Minister said that once this initiative begins, the work of the Border Security Force will become significantly easier and stronger. He emphasized that India must adopt new strategies to address cyber threats, hybrid warfare and drone-based challenges.
3: Padma Vibhushan.
4: BSF was established under the leadership of Padma Vibhushan K.F. Rustam. Since the establishment of BSF, the force has worked to ensure the security of the borders of the entire country.
3: Nishchint karne ka kaam Seema Suraksha Bal ke jawanon ne kiya hai.
0: Short-range ballistic missile Agni-1 was successfully test-launched from the integrated test range at Chandipur, Odisha today. Ministry of Defence said that the launch validated all operational and technical parameters. The test was carried out under the aegis of the Strategic Forces Command. The successful launch marks another milestone in India's strategic defence preparedness and reinforces the credibility of the country's minimum credible deterrence capability. Agni-1 is a short-range, surface-to-surface ballistic missile developed indigenously as part of India's strategic missile program. The Central Board of Secondary Education, CBSE, has extended the last date for obtaining scanned photocopy of answer book of Class 12 board examination by one more day to the 24th of this month. Earlier, the last date of obtaining the answer book was till tomorrow. CBSE took the decision after its website faced unprecedented traffic since the past few days and also faced several attempts of unauthorized interference, which has made it prone to disruptions. The Central Bureau of Investigation, CBI, today arrested another key accused connected with the leak of physics questions in the NEET UG 2026 paper leak case. The accused, named Manisha Sanjay Havaldar, is presently working at the SET Hira Lal Sarraf Prashala in Pune, Maharashtra. CBI said that she was involved in the NEET UG 2026 examination process and was appointed as an expert by the National Testing Agency. The investigation agency said that the accused had complete access to the physics question papers. CBI informed that she had shared some of the questions of the NEET UG 2026 examination pertaining to physics subject with co-accused Manisha Mandhare, who was arrested on the 16th of this month. Prime Minister Narendra Modi will distribute more than 51,000 appointment letters to newly

0: appointed youth in various government departments and organizations at the 19th Rozgar Mela through video conferencing tomorrow. He will also address the gathering on the occasion. Our correspondent reports that the Rozgar Mela is a key initiative reflecting the Prime Minister's commitment to giving top priority to employment generation and converting this vision into reality.
1: Rozgar Mela is a step towards fulfillment of the Prime Minister's commitment to accord highest priority to employment generation. The Rozgar Mela is playing a significant role in providing meaningful opportunities to the youth for their empowerment and participation in nation building. Since its inception, around 12 lakh recruitment letters have been issued through 18 Rozgar Melas organized across the country. The 19th Rozgar Mela will be held at 47 locations across the country. The newly recruited candidates selected from across the country will be joining various ministries and departments, including Ministries of Railways, Home Affairs, Health and Family Welfare, and Department of Higher Education, among others. With Dipendra, this is Anand Kumar for Akashvani News, Delhi.
0: The Ayushman Bharat Digital Mission has achieved a major milestone with over 100 crore health records successfully linked with Ayushman Bharat Health Accounts, ABHA. The Health Ministry said that the number of linked health records has doubled from 50 crore in February last year to over 100 crores in just 15 months. It said that nearly 10 crore health records are now being linked every 2 to 3 months. West Bengal Chief Minister Shubhendu Adhikari today called on President Draupadi Murmu, Vice President C.P. Radhakrishnan and Prime Minister Narendra Modi in New Delhi. In a social media post, the Vice President said he conveyed his best wishes to Mr. Adhikari in his efforts towards taking West Bengal on the path of peace and prosperity. Mr. Adhikari also met Defence Minister Rajnath Singh. Mr. Singh said that West Bengal's Chief Minister is a person of rich political and legislative experience. The West Bengal CM also met Union Home Minister Amit Shah. Mr. Shah expressed confidence that under Mr. Adhikari's leadership, the West Bengal government will continue to work tirelessly. This is Akashwani giving you the news. For quick news updates round the clock, follow us on X handle at AIR News Alerts. And for details of these stories and more, log on to our website www.newsonair.gov.in and download the News on AIR app. The Quad Foreign Ministers meeting will be held in New Delhi on the 26th of this month. At the invitation of External Affairs Minister Dr. S. Jayashankar, Foreign Minister of Australia Penny Wong, Foreign Minister of Japan Toshimitsu Motegi and Secretary of State of the United States Marco Rubio are arriving in New Delhi to participate in the meeting. The Ministry of External Affairs said, in keeping with the Quad vision for a free and open Indo-Pacific, the ministers will build on discussions held in Washington, D.C. on the 1st of July last year. They will exchange views on advancing Quad cooperation across priority areas, review progress on ongoing Quad initiatives, and reflect on recent developments in the Indo-Pacific region and other international issues of mutual concern. India has delivered 20 tons of critical dry materials for BCG, tetanus and diphtheria vaccines to Kabul to augment Afghanistan's child immunization program. In a social media post, Ministry of External Affairs said more consignments are underway. New Delhi has expressed commitment to support the people of Afghanistan in health sector. Reaffirming New Delhi's commitment to Afghanistan's healthcare sector, MEA spokesperson Randhir Jaiswal said India remains committed to supporting the friendly people of Afghanistan in the health sector. The assistance is aimed at strengthening child healthcare services and expanding immunization coverage in the country. Two Indian mountaineers, Arun Kumar Tiwari and Sandeepa Ray, died while descending from Mount Everest. Officials at Nepal's Department of Tourism said today these climbers were descending after conquering the peak of the world's tallest mountain. Arun and Sandeep were reportedly exhausted while they were coming down from the peak and could not be saved despite the best efforts of their guides. Both climbers summited Everest yesterday and fell ill during their descent. This marks the fourth death on the mountain this season. Earlier, three Nepali mountain workers and guides also lost their lives during the 2026 Everest climbing season. U.S. Secretary of State Marco Rubio today said that Iran imposing tolls for transit in the Strait of Hormuz is simply unacceptable and cannot happen. If this were to occur in the Strait of Hormuz, then it would also happen in five other places around the world. He said during a meeting of NATO foreign ministers in Sweden's Helsingborg. According to the U.S. Secretary of State, there is no country in the

world that should accept such a claim. Regarding the ongoing negotiations with Iran, Rubio said they are awaiting updates on the current talks, but slight progress has been made. Meanwhile, a Qatari negotiating team has arrived in Tehran in coordination with the United States in a fresh diplomatic push to end the war between Washington and Iran. The India Meteorological Department, or IMD, has issued red colour warning for heat wave to severe heat wave conditions over East Madhya Pradesh, East Uttar Pradesh and Vidarbha tomorrow. IMD has also issued orange colour warning for heat wave conditions over Delhi, Haryana, Punjab, Chandigarh, Rajasthan, Bihar, Chhattisgarh, Jharkhand and Odisha tomorrow. Similar conditions will prevail over coastal Andhra Pradesh, Telangana, West Madhya Pradesh and West Uttar Pradesh for the day. On to sports. In IPL cricket, host Sunrisers Hyderabad were 238 for 3 in 18 overs against Royal Challengers Bengaluru in Hyderabad when reports last came in. Earlier, Sunrisers Hyderabad won the toss and opted to bat. And now, before we end the bulletin, the headlines once again. India and Cyprus agree to establish joint force for combating terrorism, elevate bilateral ties to strategic partnership, also signed several agreements to enhance economic cooperation. Government to launch smart border project to make entire border with Bangladesh and Pakistan impenetrable. India successfully test launched short-range ballistic missile Agni-1 at Chandipur in Odisha. India dispatches 20 tons of critical vaccine material to Afghanistan to strengthen child immunization program. Quad foreign ministers meeting to be held in New Delhi on 26th of this month. And in IPL cricket, match between Sunrisers Hyderabad and Royal Challengers Bengaluru underway. That is all in the news at 9. Good night.

0: Spotlight. Good evening, listeners. Welcome to Spotlight. I am Anubha Rohatgi, and the topic of today's discussion is Cyprus President in India, Strengthening Bilateral Ties. International Affairs expert Professor Gulshan Sachdeva now joins me in the program to share his views on this issue. Professor Sachdeva, welcome to Akashvani's Spotlight program.
1: Thank you for having me.
0: Professor Sachdeva, the President of Cyprus, Mr. Nikos Christodoulides, is on a four-day visit to India. At a time when India and the EU are working towards concluding their free trade agreement by early 2027, what role can Cyprus play in this as it holds the presidency of the Council of the European Union?
1: The presidency of the Council of the European Union, this is a six-month rotating presidency. So during 6 months of this year, we have Cyprus presidency. So obviously, when all the official meetings of the Council takes place, so the country, which is a presidency country, they have the chair of all those meetings. It means every country become presidency country for 6 months, and they have their own agenda during those 6 months. Of course, they work broadly within the European Union broad framework. So once we have already finalized agreement with the European Union, then this becomes also a responsibility of the presidency country to push whatever has been agreed. And you know, since we have good relations with almost all members in the European Union, and of course also with Cyprus, so that obviously help accelerating the things within the European Union. But overall, I think our relations with the European Union has really been strengthened in the last few years. This was evident during the last summit meeting, which took place January in Delhi, where we not just only agreed on the the next roadmap for the 5 years till 2030, but we also concluded negotiations on trade agreement, and we also agreed actually with the European Union and Defence and Security Partnership.
0: So before we proceed in our discussion, let's listen to what Prime Minister Modi in his joint press statement today said about India-Cyprus friendship and Cyprus's role in the India-EU FTA.
2: Bharat aur Cyprus ki mitrata majboot bhi hai aur futuristic bhi hai. लोकतंत्र और रूल ऑफ लॉ जैसे मूल्यों में साझा विश्वास हमारी साझेदारी के आधार है. हम सभी देशों की संप्रभुता और क्षेत्रीय अखंडता का सम्मान करते हैं. भारत इन सिद्धांतों के प्रति पूरी तरह प्रतिबद्ध है और आगे भी रहेगा. आज जब भारत और यूरोप अपने संबंधों में एक नए स्वर्णिम युग में

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1: Prime Minister Narendra Modi today also announced at this joint press statement that India and Cyprus have decided to elevate their relationship to a strategic partnership and that Cyprus's investment in India will be doubled within the next 5 years. So let's first listen to what he said.
0: Friend, Cyprus Bharat ke top 10 investors mein se ek hai. Pichle ek dashak mein Cyprus se Bharat mein nivesh lagbhag double hua hai. Dono deshon ke beech trust badha hai. भारत यूरोपियन यूनियन फ्री ट्रेड एग्रीमेंट से तमाम नई संभावनाएं बनी हैं. इसका लाभ उठाते हुए हम अगले 5 वर्षों में इस इन्वेस्टमेंट को फिर से डबल करने का लक्ष्य रख रहे हैं और इस संकल्प को साकार करने के लिए आज हम अपने विश्वसनीय संबंधों को एक स्ट्रेटेजिक पार्टनरशिप के रूप में एलिवेट कर रहे हैं.
1: Professor Sachdeva, I would like you to comment on the two important things that the Prime Minister said here about doubling investment in the next 5 years and elevating India-Cyprus relationship to a strategic partnership.
2: You know, I think it's very significant in many ways. You know, one of course is our relations with the European Union has become strong. Secondly, you know, with Cyprus particularly, we have historic relationship. You know, traditionally we had strategic partnership with the European Union in 2004, which we signed, and then we had the strategic partnerships with, you know, Germany, France and UK. Later on in recent years, we have signed, you know, strategic partnerships with Italy, with Poland and also with Greece. And during the recent visit of the Prime Minister, two other relationships, you know, with Sweden and Netherlands were also elevated to strategic partnership. And this is the next one now. Italy was there. It was already a strategic partnership, but it was elevated to special strategic partnership during the visit. Now, this strategic partnership is a very interesting one. It's a very special kind of relationship we have with Cyprus. At the same time, Cyprus is also an investment hub because of their rules and regulations. So a lot of businesses, they actually invest via surplus to other third countries. So that's the reason actually Cyprus, you know, like Mauritius, is also a very important place to attract investments. And as Prime Minister noted, you know, in the top 10 investors, you know, if you look at the list, Cyprus would be one of them. So we are trying to strengthen that partnership and the strategic location of Cyprus, because Cyprus is also very important for connectivity and particularly our ambition to operationalize the India-Middle East-Europe economic corridor. And many countries within Europe, you know, starting from Greece to France and Italy and many others as well, and particularly now also Cyprus, they also want to be very important hub of India-Middle East-Europe economic corridor. So in many ways, in fact, it's a small country, but because of, you know, historical legacy, because of our relationship and convergence of strategic interests, our relations have become closer in the last few years. And Prime Minister, in fact, visited last year Cyprus.
1: Yes.
2: And now the very next year, you know, the Cyprus president is here. So this is the result of consistent effort by India to have very special kind of relationship, not just only with the European Union, but also member states of the European Union, because certain things, as you know, you have different competencies within the European Union. On certain issues, on trade, on investment, you have to perhaps deal more with the European Union. But on many other issues, on security, on counterterrorism, on mobility and migration, you know, those things are, you know, competencies out of the member states. So we are, you know, trying to understand the way the European Union function, and accordingly we are also elevating our relationship with the different parts of Europe. And also we are working actually as a group, like we had the India Nordic summit.
1: Right.
2: So I think it's a very clear strategy. You can see from the Indian side, how do you really, you know, bring Europe and India together and take benefit from this partnership.
1: So you just mentioned, you know, counterterrorism, you mentioned defense. So two very important outcomes of the visit of Cyprus president. There was an MOU that has been signed on a joint working group on counterterrorism and a roadmap for defense cooperation between India and Cyprus from 2026 to 2031 has also been agreed upon. How important, how significant are these two outcomes?
2: Well, I think these two outcomes, counterterrorism particularly, as I said, it's very important in bilateral relationship. And defense is also becoming a very important pillar of our partnerships with the European Union and all the member states within the European Union. This was an important pillar of our roadmap 2030. We also have

0: similar kind of roadmaps now with several countries, including Germany and also with France and with Italy. And this is again another one. The defense scenario within Europe is changing radically because of the war in Ukraine and also certain difficulties in transatlantic partnerships. So they are trying to build their own defense capabilities, and they have also, if you look at the white paper from the European Union on defense, so in the next few years till 2030, more than €800 billion they are going to invest only in defense. They do have technology, they do have capacities, but all these countries also want to link with the Indian defense industry because, you know, we have our own ambition of, you know, making India defense. And
1: Yes.
0: in the last, we are also exporting, you know, the many defense items to many other countries. So we also want to link up, you know, kind of the supply chain with the European defense industry. Similarly, they also want to use our capacities. So I think in that overall broader understanding between India and Europe, and now since, you know, these things are at the member states level, they are very good in Cyprus, they are good in the shipping industry. So we are
1: Yes.
0: also building up our own large shipping industry. So we have all these connectivity initiatives. Although, in fact, interestingly, Russia for European Union and the member states of the European Union is a kind of a major challenge because of the Ukraine war. But, you know, we have a different perceptions about Ukraine war, which is quite evident because we also have a good relations with Russia.
1: Yes.
0: Despite that, I think our relationship on defense and security has really strengthened in the last few years because it's not just only about the Ukraine war, but in the larger areas, particularly in the Indo-Pacific. All the members in the European Union, they feel that, you know, there are a lot of convergences are there between interests of India, economic interests, and there's also strategic interests in the Indian Ocean. And India being in a very important power within the Indian Ocean. Indian Ocean is an important part of
1: Yes.
0: the Indo-Pacific region. In the last few years, all those kind of conversations, all those kind of discussions have really led to now where we are actually formalizing those relationships, not just only in the trade and economics, because normally we used to believe that Europe is really only about trade and economics, and that's
1: Yes.
0: what exactly. Of course, they are very important because this is one of the largest economies in the world, because, you know, even all you put together, it's still a 20 trillion economy, European Union. But then even beyond that, now, you know, since they are also building their defense capabilities, and we feel that many of, you know, security issues all around the world, you know, we have certain convergences, and then that's the reason actually we are working together with the member states. And this is very important, I would say, milestone, signing this roadmap on defense cooperation with Cyprus and also having a working group on counterterrorism with them.
1: Apart from its role as a launchpad for Indian businesses looking to access Europe, what role can Cyprus play because of its geographical location as a base, as a logistics hub for the wider Eastern Mediterranean, Gulf, and North African markets?
0: Geographical position is quite strategic. It's close to Mediterranean. It is part of the Mediterranean in that sense. This is also very close to, you know, the West Asian region. And from there, you could connect to all countries within Europe as well. And this is not very far from India. Of course, every country tried to push itself as an important hub. That's what actually every country within Europe are doing it. But for us, from our point of view, because strategically we feel we are closer, and Cyprus could also become a very important hub for India, Middle East, Europe economic corridor. There could be many more avenues, and they are also very good in shipping industry. So we are also trying to build further our own shipping industry. And since the investment hub is there, so, you know, once you have investment hub, business hub, connectivity hub, and also strategic convergences on many other security issues, so that's a logical thing that you really build relationship with those countries. And I think this is what exactly has happened in the last few years. We have very historical relationship with Cyprus. It's a small country but strategically important country. So that's why I think the result of last few years of efforts we are seeing here, the Prime Minister were in Cyprus last year and now the President of Cyprus is here, and we are seeing all these real documents which will really kind of guide our relationship, not just only for Cyprus and India, but also that will also help a broader relationship with the European Union.
1: So, among the many agreements that have been signed or agreed upon, there's also an MOU on the cultural cooperation between the Ministry of Culture of India and the Deputy Ministry of Culture of Cyprus for the years 2026 and 2030. So far, we've been talking about the importance of economic cooperation, strategic partnership. How important are cultural relationships and, you know, encouraging these relations between two countries and India and Cyprus in this context?
0: Well, India is an older civilization. It has linkages, and people of Indian origin are there everywhere, and people, and particularly with Cyprus.

0: because of certain colonial legacy, and then our linkages during the non-alignment movement. So there are affinities, and of course India has a soft power. Now we are of course trying to project Indian civilization and you know, people of Indian origin, how they are contributing very meaningfully, positively, wherever they are. So those are, I think, points which we are really using to strengthen our partnership apart from trade and security issues. And this is what I think the Prime Minister, whenever he goes, he also meet people of Indian origin. That's what we have seen everywhere. So that's the connect, and Indian culture, Indian soft power, which is a very powerful tool which we have been using very effectively. And since we have no differences on any major issue, so it's quite natural that actually people to people connect can be made strengthened further, which can help all these relationship in all directions. And okay, that is why, in fact, we are also working on two other specific agreements, mm-hmm, with Cyprus. One on migration and mobility agreement, yes, which will facilitate, you know, mobility of students, mobility of workers, whether long term or short term, and also specific social security agreement, right, that, you know, when companies send their people there for small projects, for limited period projects, so they should not be contributing to both the countries, to India and also to other countries. So all those agreements are basically to really facilitate more people to people linkages, which can really strengthen our relations further.
1: Professor Gulshan Sachdeva, thank you so much for joining us on Akashvani's Spotlight program and sharing your views.
0: Thank you. It was a pleasure.
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5: Good evening. This is Akashvani Kohima, the news headlines. Nagaland Governor Nand Kishore Yadav emphasizes that preservation of heritage should not be viewed as resistance to progress, but as effort to ensure that development remains culturally sensitive. On International Day for Biological Diversity, Chief Minister Nipirio calls for renewed efforts to protect Nagaland's rich natural heritage and ecosystems. Principal Secretary Y. Kiheto Sema stresses on importance of incorporating biodiversity and conservation awareness through school curriculum, Sunday schools, eco clubs, nature clubs, biodiversity walks and community awareness campaigns. Prime Minister Narendra Modi and Cyprus President Nikos Christodoulides hold wide-ranging talks on trade, defense and technology cooperation in New Delhi. Union Minister Amit Shah emphasizes need for more integrated and comprehensive security framework, calls for greater coordination among state police, central armed forces, intelligence agencies and local administration. Nagaland Animal Husbandry and Veterinary Services Department closely monitoring present outbreak of African swine fever. National Highway Authority of India signed Memorandum of Understanding with Norwegian Geotechnical Institute for Advanced Consultancy Support in Tunnel Engineering, Slope Stability and Capacity Building. Union Minister Dr. Virendra Kumar launches Jivan App, Joint Elderly Empowerment and Virtual Assistance Network, to strengthen support systems for senior citizens across the country. Government says India's electricity demand hits new record high in last 4 days due to soaring temperatures across several parts of the country. Central Board of Secondary Education extends last date for obtaining scanned photocopy of answer book of Class 12 board examination by one more day to 24th of this month. Indian Army launches Q-Force, which is an integrated application designed to streamline logistic and sustainment management. And Prime Minister Narendra Modi to distribute more than 51,000 appointment letters to newly appointed youth in various

0: government departments and organizations at the 19th Rosgar Mela tomorrow. That is all we have in this news headlines.
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0: 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The opinion program Dita Kavuniya se. Aritya Kuhunya Hobo, Hindi Film Gun Program, RJ's Choice, that is Moilaka Person, Hindi Film Gun Program. So, RJ Jacob, apni an sab ke welcome kuriya se, swagat kuriya se, namaste, aur salam koi na jana diya se, apni gana ka feedback, suggestions, no le thoughts ta kisi kule, ito number de likhi ho pare, 9436805333, aur likhi ho karne kora se, FM space F. Well, listeners, kam program se, ukri diya se, poila git huni wa, apna luki, Benny Dial, aro Shalmali Kholgare, Laka waste se film ase mai tera hero git likhya hoise Kumar, music diya hoise Sajit Wajid.

0: Programte aku ni bapak lalu ki Anushka Manchanda atau Newman Pinto laga wasti film ase Ayesha. Gil laki awis se Javed Akhtar, music dia awis se Amit Trivedi.
1: Boy.

Well, listeners, can you to get look at the program to say square hobo? Into whom I just budge you all okay up and can. When you have a FM rainbow relay program, our FM track upon to Akali Puju Ako Choi Bajibara, Surkuri Hobo. So, once again, wishing you all a very good night and stay safe.